It's Z94. It's kind of silly, but I want to know the weirdest place you have ever hooked up with someone outside of a bed. I know you've done it somewhere else. Where was it? Let's get you on the phone coming up next. We're going to talk to some of you guys.

0: This is Z94. My name's Matt Holiday, and where did it happen? Where did you hook up with that person that one time that you'll never forget for the rest of your life? Because, not because of how, you know, how it was, like where it was. Tell me, Tammy.
1: So this guy and I decided to go behind some houses in a field, and we got caught by some cops.
0: That is so coded for where we live. Like that would happen.
1: And I'm
0: like,
1: married to this man to this day.
0: Even better. Wow. Okay. So this guy is your husband.
1: Yeah, that was my husband, but he doesn't know I'm telling the story.
0: Even better. I love that.
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3: 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Coach Steven Jackson and the DMV Trilogy face off against two-time MVP Michael Beasley and the defending champion Miami 305 in a must-win game for both teams. Then the battle for Texas as Greg Monroe, Coach Nancy Lieberman, and the Dallas Power take on Jonathan Simmons and the Houston Righands. 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

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We celebrate Friday with DJ Neurotic and the Friday Throwback Dance Party. It's all your favorite throwbacks mixed together to kick off the weekend. Big money with Showbiz Shelly in the showdown. Beat her in five pop culture questions. And it's 1950. $1,950 is the prize. And waiting by the phone is new tomorrow morning as well. Why did somebody get ghosted? We'll see you tomorrow on the Fred Show.

Z94, Minot's number one hit music station. So can everyone chill about judging Ariana Grande for getting back with her ex? Because I would love to ask you if you've ever gotten back with an ex before. Yeah, think about that. Then that kind of shuts you up, right? Let's play her in 10.

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0: I cannot help it, Mel Robbins. 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And if you have that problem too and you can't fix it, then I guess we might as well just enable it some more. Let's get you some more money to pay your bills or honestly pay whatever you want to this summer. I'm just here to give you the money. Be listening tomorrow. 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

0: 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Michael is my man, and he listens every single night. Right, bro?
1: Yes, sir. I listen to you all the time.
0: You're the man, dude.
1: Yeah, y'all are so awesome and always so funny and always so energetic, and it gets me going in the morning.

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0: 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It's Matt Holiday. I got to know where it happened. Where did you hook up with that person that was totally not in a bed, somewhere you probably shouldn't have hooked up with them, might have been a little illegal? Tell us the spot. I got to hear it, Mary.
1: Okay. An abandoned bus, a school bus.
0: Oh, lovely. Classy.
1: Oh, I got two places.
0: She's got more.
1: And then a cemetery.
0: Oh, no, wow.
1: Well, it was raining.
0: And the weather was bad. Wow. So basically anywhere except a bed, you're down. That's what I'm hearing.
1: And you only live once, right?
0: I guess so.
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We celebrate Friday with DJ Neurotic and the Friday Throwback Dance Party. It's all your favorite throwbacks mixed together to kick off the weekend. Big Money with Showbiz Shelly in the showdown. Beater in five pop culture questions. And it's 1950. $1,950 is the prize. And waiting by the phone is new tomorrow morning as well. Why did somebody get ghosted? We'll see you tomorrow on the Fred Show.

This is Z94. So if you got us going on the iHeartRadio app, look at the top right corner. You see that little microphone? That's for you. That's where you tell me what song you want so I can talk into the microphone and play it for you. Send me your message right now. I got

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0: 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I want to bring on Sue, who was winning $1,000 with us. 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We are so serious. Yes, you can win $1,000 seriously just for listening to our radio station. 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Because that's when it starts again every hour. 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

It's Z94. Something I would totally die on this hill for is that if you reply all to an email that does not require replying all to, and I get it, you're banned. You're blocked. You should not be allowed to send another email for at least 24 hours. Got me.

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0: 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My name is Matt. 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
1: I'm Karen.
0: Karen, are you a Karen in real life? Tell us. Come on,
1: I'll
0: be honest.
1: I'll tell you what, it is no fun. It makes it impossible to ever complain about anything.
0: Apparently not, because you're doing it right now. You're being a

0: 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Something is telling me that that guy's not done. Justin Bieber, where are all my believers out there listening, man? Let me just tell you. I mean, Justin could just kind of go off these major performances, whether it is Coachella and Biebercella or the World Cup final happen. He could probably make all the millions he needs for the rest of his life. But I feel like every time he gets back on stage, he loves it more and more. That's his passion, right? Like, he just has the itch. I know he kind of denied those touring rumors, but I don't know, man. I think it's BS. I think Justin will definitely announce some sort of tour soon and might even do the Super Bowl halftime show. That is my wild prediction tonight. Well,
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2: Coach Steven Jackson and the DMV Trilogy face off against two-time MVP Michael Beasley and the defending champion Miami 305 in a must-win game for both teams. 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

home of the Fred Show, Z94. We celebrate Friday with DJ Neurotic and the Friday Throwback Dance Party. It's all your favorite throwbacks mixed together to kick off the weekend. Big Money with Showbiz Shelly in the showdown. Beater in five pop culture questions. And it's 1950. $1,950 is the prize. And waiting by the phone is new tomorrow morning as well. Why did somebody get ghosted? We'll see you tomorrow on the Fred

Z94. Remember how last year we had no idea what the song of the summer was? Now we have like literally five of them, and I think that one's going to take the cake for sure. Ella Langley. We love that one. You

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0: 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Let's do it all again tomorrow, man. 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
0: 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I feel like you could, like, use that this summer. 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

It's Z94. Still can't believe how fast summer is going. And I love how it took forever in winter and spring. Yet now that summer's here, it's just, it's going by like that, right? Last week of July, next week. That's crazy.

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0: This is Z94. That girl will be there, and you can still be there for night two, man. Of course, I am talking our iHeartRadio Music Festival. It's Matt Holiday. It's happening in Vegas, almost 2 months away now. That's insane. You got to be out there. You know the lineup, right? Zara Larsson, man, Snoop Dogg, Benson Boone's going to be there, Cardi B. All you got to do is just head over to this website right now. Here you go. AXS.com. 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And you'll see the price of tickets for all these superstars from all these different genres. You can't beat that literally anywhere. So go get them, and we'll see you out in Vegas this fall. It's going to be a blast.
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14: Ice Cube's Big Three season is heating up. The most competitive basketball league on earth is on CBS this Sunday. Coach Steven Jackson and the DMV Trilogy face off against two-time MVP Michael Beasley and the defending champion Miami 305 in a must-win game for both teams. Then the battle for Texas as Greg Monroe, Coach Nancy Lieberman, and the Dallas Power take on Jonathan Simmons and the Houston Righands. 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

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We celebrate Friday with DJ Neurotic and the Friday Throwback Dance Party. 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Big money with Showbiz Shelly in the showdown. Beater in five pop culture questions. And it's 1950. $1,950 is the prize. And waiting by the phone is new tomorrow morning as well. Why did somebody get ghosted? We'll see you tomorrow on the Fred Show.

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That is impressive. I mean, the fact that that girl, Jenny, hopped on that song and made it even better. It's tough to remix a great song these days and not ruin it. But yeah, no, she just took it to the next level.

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0: 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We can make you feel just like that girl, Taylor Swift, winning thousands of dollars instantly, seconds, man. 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

Z94 is Minot's number one hit music station. So many new albums dropping this summer alone, including this girl's. You seem pretty sad for a girl so in love, Olivia Rodrigo. And gonna get into all of the best new songs, a full hour, the hottest new music. That starts at 11 in the new hit list. Talk to y'all tomorrow night.

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It's Z94, Charlie Puth on the new hit list. It's Angelina. Wait, this is so cute. I literally Googled Ariana Grande and petals start falling from the webpage. Yeah, Google it right now. It's super dope. I hate that I made you love me.

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0: Z94 is Minot's number one hit music station. Let's go, Ari. She is killing it right now. I'm Angelina on the new hit list. Big congratulations to Ariana Grande, who is now officially an Emmy's nominee. Yeah, she was credited for Wicked, One Wonderful Night, which earned a nomination for Outstanding Variety Special pre-recorded. I hope she wins that one.
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Yep, Swifties, I knew it. I knew you getting a lot of requests for that one. 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I'm Angelina with Bella K. I love it. I love it. I love it.

This is Z94. Yeah, you know how to dance with Slater. I mean, it's basically Friday, right? I'm checked out for the weekend for sure. Mercury in retrograde has been a week, but now we're kicking it, discovering some new music. This song actually came out. Well, okay, I shouldn't say came out. He recorded it 8 years ago. I'm happy.

0: 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Oh my gosh, we are finally getting new music from Victoria Monet. It's Angelina, the new hit list. The cover is so gaggy too. You got to check it out. I have it reposted at new hit list, but she announced her new album, Frequency of Love, dropping October 2nd.
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2: Ice Cube's Big Three season is heating up. 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Coach Steven Jackson and the DMV Trilogy face off against two-time MVP Michael Beasley and the defending champion Miami 305 in a must-win game for both teams. Then the battle for Texas as Greg Monroe, Coach Nancy Lieberman, and the Dallas Power take on Jonathan Simmons and the Houston Righands. 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

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Yo, I'm Angelina. Appreciate you hanging out with me, discovering new music. 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I'm at Angelina on air. It's been so real. Leaving you with One Republic. 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

Z94 is my Knott's number one hit music station. Hey, what's going on? It's Shelley Rome. Welcome to the show. Happy Friday. The weekend is here. We earned this weekend. It feels amazing.

0: Z94. We have some Taylor Swift wedding tea. It's Shelley Rom. So apparently, Taylor and Travis sang that night. Jason Kelce is spilling the tea on the Ross Tucker Football Podcast. He said, Travis has always been able to carry a tune. And then Ross said that Travis can sing, and Jason agreed. And then they got a little dig in there saying that, you know, my brother obviously paled in comparison to some of the other people singing that night. Was it like a full-blown concert in there?
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16: Ice Cube's Big 3 season is heating up. The most competitive basketball league on earth is on CBS this Sunday. Coach Steven Jackson and the DMV Trilogy face off against two-time MVP Michael Beasley and the defending champion Miami 305 in a must-win game for both teams. Then the battle for Texas as Greg Monroe, Coach Nancy Lieberman, and the Dallas Power take on Jonathan Simmons and the Houston Righands. 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

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Beater in five pop culture questions. And it's 1950. $1,950 is the prize. And Waiting by the Phone is new tomorrow morning as well. Why Did Somebody Get Ghosted? We'll see you tomorrow on the Fred.

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9: 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The most competitive basketball league on earth is on CBS this Sunday. Coach Steven Jackson and the DMV Trilogy face off against two-time MVP Michael Beasley and the defending champion Miami 305 in a must-win game for both teams. Then the battle for Texas as Greg Monroe, Coach Nancy Lieberman, and the Dallas Power take on Jonathan Simmons and the Houston Righands. 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

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Hey, what's going on? It's Shelley Rome. Alex Warren is currently on tour, killing it every night on stage. We love this song. Here's Fever Dream for you. How do you-

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0: 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If you are a Jonas Brothers fan, they have a podcast now on iHeartRadio. It's called Hey Jonas. We're basically getting Kevin, Nick, and Joe off the stage, unfiltered. 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They have a hotline. 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
2: Coach Steven Jackson and the DMV Trilogy face off against two-time MVP Michael Beasley and the defending champion Miami 305 in a must-win game for both teams. 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

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We celebrate Friday with DJ Neurotic and the Friday Throwback Dance Party. It's all your favorite throwbacks mixed together to kick off the weekend. Big money with Showbiz Shelly in the showdown. Beater in five pop culture questions. And it's 1950. $1,950 is the prize. And waiting by the phone is new tomorrow morning as well. Why did somebody get ghosted? We'll see you tomorrow on the Fred Show.

This is Z94. What's going on? It's Shelly Rome. You want to get something off your chest, make a song request, give a shout out, send me a talk back while you're listening on the iHeart app next to the play button. 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
3: Ice Cube's Big 3 season is heating up. 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Coach Steven Jackson and the DMV Trilogy face off against two-time MVP Michael Beasley and the defending champion Miami 305 in a must-win game for both teams. Then the battle for Texas as Greg Monroe, Coach Nancy Lieberman, and the Dallas Power take on Jonathan Simmons and the Houston Righands. 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

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With Shelly Rome, Ariana Grande's new album is coming out so soon. A week from today, Petal, this one's on there. 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
14: Ice Cube's Big Three season is heating up. The most competitive basketball league on earth is on CBS this Sunday. Coach Steven Jackson and the DMV Trilogy face off against two-time MVP Michael Beasley and the defending champion Miami 305 in a must-win game for both teams. Then the battle for Texas as Greg Monroe, Coach Nancy Lieberman, and the Dallas Power take on Jonathan Simmons and the Houston Righands. 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

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Beat her in five pop culture questions. And it's 1950. $1,950 is the prize. And Waiting by the Phone is new tomorrow morning as well. Why Did Somebody Get Ghosted? We'll see you tomorrow on The Fred Show.

the same. This is Z94. What's going on? It's Shelley Rome. 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

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I could be

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2: 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Coach Steven Jackson and the DMV Trilogy face off against two-time MVP Michael Beasley and the defending champion Miami 305 in a must-win game for both teams. 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

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We celebrate Friday with DJ Neurotic and the Friday Throwback Dance Party. 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Big money with Showbiz Shelly in the showdown. Beat her in five pop culture questions. And it's 1950. $1,950 is the prize. And Waiting by the Phone is new tomorrow morning as well. Why Did Somebody Get Ghosted? We'll see you tomorrow on the Fred Show.

0: 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What's going on? 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

0: 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With Shelley Rome, Tom Holland confirmed he and Zendaya are married, finally referring to her as his wife in a new interview. He was talking to UK-based Dish Podcast, and he was asked who he'd like to holiday in Greece with. His response, I think probably my wife would be pretty good. He then quipped that it would be a bit strange if I went, sorry, babe, I'm going to take Matt Damon, actually, referring to his Odyssey co-star. I agree, that would be weird.
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94 is my Knott's number one hit music station. With Shelley Rome, what's going on? Thank you for spending time with us. We appreciate you. August 1st, Olivia Rodrigo teamed up with Lego to give us 5 original sets, all tributing her 3 albums. That's so cool. First artist to ever do that. Here she is with

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Z94, my Knott's number one hit music station. With Shelley Rome, happy Friday. Thank you for spending the early hours of the morning with us. We appreciate you. Let's kick off the hour with a throwback from our girly Rihanna.

0: Z94. With Shelley Rowan, we want to give you $1,000. We've got cash Monday through Friday, 9 chances to win a grand. Okay. You deserve money just for listening. It's very simple. You're listening for a keyword, okay? 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

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Big money with Showbiz Shelly in the showdown. Beater in five pop culture questions. And it's 1950. $1,950 is the prize. And waiting by the phone is new tomorrow morning as well. Why did somebody get ghosted? We'll see you tomorrow on the Fred Show.

Z94 is my Knott's number one hit music station with Shelly Rome. I don't know about you, but I love nostalgia, especially like the moments from the 90s and the 2000s. 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
3: Ice Cube's Big 3 season is heating up. 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Coach Steven Jackson and the DMV Trilogy face off against two-time MVP Michael Beasley and the defending champion Miami 305 in a must-win game for both teams. Then the battle for Texas as Greg Monroe, Coach Nancy Lieberman, and the Dallas Power take on Jonathan Simmons and the Houston Righands. 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
3: Cube's Big Three season is heating up. The most competitive basketball league on earth is on CBS this Sunday. Coach Steven Jackson and the DMV Trilogy face off against two-time MVP Michael Beasley and the defending champion Miami 305 in a must-win game for both teams. Then the battle for Texas as Greg Monroe, Coach Nancy Lieberman, and the Dallas Power take on Jonathan Simmons and the Houston Righands. 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
28: Serious injury crashes happen every day on Columbus streets. The impact of a crash has a damaging ripple effect. Physical health issues, permanent disabilities such as hearing loss, dependence on others for daily tasks like using the bathroom, psychological trauma from witnessing the crash. By redesigning roads and prioritizing safety, we're working toward

0: 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It's the Fred Show.
1: Hey, Brianna.
2: Hi.
1: Hi, Brianna. Good morning. Welcome to the show. I want to hear about this guy, Alex. Tell us how you met, about any dates you've been on, and then where things are now.
2: Yeah. So we met like everyone does on Bumble. And we grabbed drinks. Honestly, it was great. I felt like I could really talk to him about anything. I was really looking forward to seeing him again, you know, but after the date, he literally never reached out to me. I have no idea what happened.
1: Really? Okay, so you look back on this date and you felt like the conversation was good. I mean, these are all the questions I always ask, but you know, there was chemistry. I mean, you know.
2: Oh my God,
1: You look like your pictures. He looked like his. I mean, I'm trying to think of all the things that usually go wrong with these dating app dates. I mean, a normal date in by every definition.
2: Total, 100%. Like nothing was weird. We were flirty. I had a really good time. So I'm just like confused why he just wouldn't at least like text me, you know?
1: Yeah. And you mentioned in the note, you mentioned that, you know, there was a kind of a, in my words, but a comfort in the communication. Like you guys, you really felt like you could talk to him about anything. And there was just a natural nature to it all. You said
2: 100%. It was like, it felt very easy. We definitely had a connection.
1: Huh. Okay. Except you haven't heard a word from this guy since the date. Have you reached out to him at all, or are you just waiting for him, you know, as the man, as the gentleman, to reach out to ask you out?
2: Well, I was waiting at first, but then a couple days went by, so I did text him, and nothing. He didn't respond.
1: Okay, so he's ghosting you, it would appear. But here's the thing. We're going to call this guy out.

0: Alex, you'll be on the phone at the same time. We're going to ask these questions on your behalf. Try and figure out what's going on. You know, the guy, there could be some other explanation. Maybe he does want to see you again. And if that's the case, then we're going to set you up on that date and pay for it, okay?
1: Oh, my God. I would love that.
0: Let's see what happens next. Part two of Waiting by the Phone after this song on The Fred Show.

0: morning. It's the Fred Show, part two of Waiting by the Phone. Hey, Brianna.
1: Hi.
0: All right, let's call this guy Alex. You met on one of the dating apps, and you guys, you felt like you connected. It was Bumble that you met on, and then you went on this date, yeah. And you felt like you connected in person. You were attracted to him. You felt like that was mutual. The conversation was flowing. There was a comfort. I mean, a lot of good things happened on this date, except you haven't heard from this guy. You've reached out to him. He hasn't responded to you, so it would appear that you're being ghosted.
1: I mean, I'm 100% being ghosted. I just don't know why.
0: All right. Well, let's call Alex now and try and figure this out. Good luck, Brianna.
1: Thank you.
2: Hello?
0: Hi, is this Alex?
2: This is him.
0: Alex, good morning. My name is Fred. I'm calling from the Fred Show, the morning radio show. And I do have to tell you that we are on the radio right now, and I would need your permission to continue with the call. Is it okay if we chat for just a second on the show? You can hang up anytime.
2: Sure.
0: Well, thank you very much. We're calling on behalf of a woman named Brianna who says she met you on Bumble, the dating app, and you guys recently went out on a date. Do you remember meeting her?
2: Yeah, I remember Brianna. Okay. She's pretty cool.
0: She's pretty cool. Well, okay. I guess that's better than I was expecting because, you know, we just talked to her and she told us about your date and had a lot of nice things to say about you and felt like there was good chemistry and all kinds of things, except she says she can't get a hold of you since the date. So why are you not reaching out? Why are you not responding? I mean, you know, if she was cool, then what's the problem?
2: Okay, she was cool. She's not wrong about the date. The date was really good. I was actually really into her. But it was during the date that she said something to me that was a little concerning.
0: Well, do tell. I mean, I'm on the edge of my seat. What did she tell you that was concerning?
2: Okay, she told me that she feels like she might be asexual. I was pretty sure I knew what that meant, but I had to ask her just in case. And she confirms, like, it means you're not sexually attracted to anyone. So what am I supposed to do with that? Like, why was I even there?
0: Well, Can I just say something?
1: Like,
0: all right. Well,
1: can I just say something?
0: Well, there's Brianna, Alex. I forgot to mention that Brianna is here. I'm extremely forgetful. I'm sorry about that. I was going to try and get some more information, but yeah, Brianna, go ahead and say something. You can say something. What does it mean when you tell? I mean, I think we all know. We think we know at least when you tell a man on a date that you're asexual. How is he supposed to interpret that?
1: Okay, but I didn't actually say I was asexual. I said like I might be asexual. And I only said that because, like, we were both sharing things. And, like, I felt really comfortable sharing that with him. But now he's judging me for it. So I really just, I don't think that that's fair.
0: Okay, but here's the thing, Brianna. If I'm, and Alex, you can tell me if I'm wrong. But if I'm on a date with you and we have chemistry and we're attracted to each other, even if that's not going to happen date one right away, right now, across the table, you know, on the dinner table. I mean, what I'm hearing you say is I may not be a sexual person. And so this relationship might not include that or a lot of that. And I don't know. I can see how if I first met someone, if I'm being really honest, I mean, you'd like to believe, well, it's more than that. But I mean,
1: the only thing you care about is sex, then I guess.
0: That's not what he said either. But I mean, I can understand why you're on this date. You're like, okay, so wait a minute. So that's never happening then, I guess, or not a lot of
1: that. Just not answer at all. It's just so rude. Like, I was reaching out.
0: Alex, what do you think?
2: My thing is, it's fine if you're asexual, but my thing is, like, that's not all I care about is sex, but eventually a natural progression of a relationship will lead down that road.
0: I think that's fair.
2: And it's like, at that point, I'm like, well, for me, that's a natural progression of a relationship. If you're asexual, that's fine. I'm not asexual. I'm a sexual being.
0: See, here's the thing. I don't know enough about this. Maybe there are people who are asexual who can straighten us out. But I would guess an asexual person would be best suited with another asexual person because I would think that if one person is a sexual person and the other one's not, that's going to be very frustrating for probably both sides, right? Because you got one person that wants to do that, the other person that doesn't. So you're probably both annoyed. So how would that work, Brianna, if in fact you are not as interested or at all?
1: I mean, I never said I wasn't interested. I'm the one that's going out of their way to figure out what happened. So, like, I never said I wasn't interested. I was just sharing a part of myself that I thought would have been accepted considering we were talking about each other's lives. I know better now.
0: Well, no, for the Brianna, future, no one's
1: not
0: saying,
1: really share no. much of myself until later.
0: No, I don't think anyone's saying that, Brianna. I think that there's, if you do say that, then there's a chance it's going to be interpreted, a good chance, the way that I think everybody here has interpreted it. And it might not, I mean, it might need a little further explanation. Because again, if you're someone who likes an activity and someone else says, I'm just not into that activity, well, I don't know that, you know, you just met.
1: I didn't say I wasn't into the activity of sex. I just said that I might be asexual. There's a difference. And the thing is, he doesn't know the difference. And okay, that's fine. But I like to just not respond or not reach out at all. It's just, it's childish.
0: But if I say to you, Brianna, I don't even know why I'm trying to defend this. If I say to you, I might be a vegetarian, that might indicate to other people that I don't eat a lot of meat. You know, I mean, and then you might say, you know, well, I mean, again, and then that's not a reason not to go out with somebody. But like, if I'm beginning to feel that I might be, you know, fall under a particular, you know, sort of description, well, then that might indicate that my activity is leading in that direction. So for you to say to me out loud, like, I think I'm asexual, if I'm listening to that, not knowing anything, not having any context, what I'm hearing is you haven't wanted to do that as much. I think that's a fair thing.
2: I want to respect your boundaries.
0: Right. I think it's a fair conclusion to draw. So I don't think it's don't say it. I think it's if that's who you are, then that's all good. But it may not be for everybody.
1: Yeah, I mean, I just don't think we're not going to be on the same page. So I just don't think we're going to get anything out of this.
0: Okay.
3: Yeah, that's what we're saying.
0: Yeah. Pretty sure I said that.
3: Yeah, that's what Fred just said. He could have told you why. I do hear that part of it. But I do understand why he would be hesitant.
0: What, Kiki? You got to look on your phone.
4: No, I'm with him. He said this. Like, I mean, she's wild. I don't know. I have no words.
0: I feel like we're all saying the same thing, but yet there's an argument. So I don't know. Look, Alex, I'm going to ask the question. Would you be interested in going out with her again? Maybe have a further conversation about this. Maybe we all have the wrong impression. Maybe by definition, she's not using the right word or not describing it properly, or we don't understand. So would you want to give her another chance? We'll pay for it.
2: No, at this point, I don't really enjoy her argument style. So, now it's two things.
0: Oh, okay.
5: Is there an argument style that people do like?
0: I don't know. Yeah. Brianna? Is anyone there? Alex, are you there?
2: I'm here. I mean, maybe that's her argument style.
0: I guess she hung up on us. I don't know. I did this for her, and then she's the one who hangs up. All right, look, Alex, I'm sorry. I don't know. If you want to go on a date with someone else, we'll pay for it.
3: Right. Like,
0: I'm tired. I don't know. Alex, I guess that's it. Good luck to both of you guys. But since she's not here, then only good luck to you.
2: Right. All right.
6: 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You'll see lane closures, slowdown zones, and at least one driver who definitely forgot the signal. 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
3: Tom Holland made history this week, not because he had an amazing movie role, not because he finally called Zendaya his wife. He made history on Hot Ones, the show hosted by Sean Evans, where guests eat hot wings that get progressively hotter, that's like my dream for us to do that as a show. It would be really funny. But he became the first ever guest to throw up right there on set.
4: I'm not sure if you realize just how hot those... I mean, obviously I've been on the show.
3: Yeah.
4: In a while. Yeah. I haven't been on Hot Ones in a while. But...
3: You're always like, you're usually a regular guest on Hot Ones.
4: Yeah.
3: Yeah.
4: Yeah, but I haven't been on in a while. Right. I mean, they had to make Tom Holland, I guess, had to get on this. I'm just like, okay, yeah. I guess. I guess I'll forego my spot this season. But I don't think you realize it. What people think are spicy in the hot sauce world, what they think is spicy is another level of spice.
3: Oh, yeah.
4: It is. One time I did one of those things where it was actually on TV, unfortunately, where they were doing some like special state fair hot.
3: Oh, yeah.
4: Was a rib, I guess it was. And there was a waiver you had to sign. It was just, I'm like, you guys, come on. Like, come on with this. And they had like, you know, one gazillion Scoville level. That's how they did. Measure the hotness. And I'm like, this, come on. Like, how hot can it possibly get? And I took one bite of it, and it was like, oh, this is nothing until I swallowed it.
5: Uh-huh.
4: And it was, I mean, my throat was closing. I was choking. I mean, it's insanely painful. So I don't know. I don't know if these guys are overdoing it, because my guess is that by the time they get to the last wing, if you haven't seen the show, the last wing is the spiciest.
3: Yeah.
4: I would imagine it's pretty spicy.
3: And that's what it was for him. He was able to make it to the end of the show. He didn't get sick until the outro. And it was literally like right in front of everyone. He was there with his Spider-Man Brand New Day co-star, but he was kind of, you know, the focus. He wasn't embarrassed. I just love him. He's so sweet. Didn't ask the moment to get cut from the episode. He told producers right away, you can use that. So we love you, Tom.
4: I just don't get it, because I get spicy with flavor. I get something that burns with flavor. But these are beyond that. This is just hurt.
5: Pain. Yeah.
4: Yeah. So I don't know. I guess I don't understand it. It doesn't taste like anything. It's just absolute fire in your mouth.
3: No, I think on the show, it's just like, hey, can you answer these hard questions while you're doing that? I don't think it's for pleasure. But.
4: No, I don't either. But I just mean in general, like why they're making these sauces and why people like collect them and eat them. Because again, like, okay, so you hate yourself.
3: Yeah, it's weird that you want to hurt while you're eating.
4: You want your mouth to hurt, and then your esophagus to hurt, and then your stomach to hurt, and then whatever happens after that.
3: Yeah.
4: But Jason's got a loofah you can borrow.
5: Yes,
4: so.
5: He can. Uh-huh. Yeah,
3: there you go. By the way, Tom is playing Fred Astaire. Jason, do you know who Fred Astaire is?
5: Is that like Frank Sinatra?
3: Well, it's a different person.
5: Yeah, but like the same sort of like shtick, right?
3: He's
5: like,
3: old-timey. Hey.
4: Right? He's a dancer. And that's who I'm named after, Fred Astaire.
5: Really?
4: No.
3: Oh. Wait, I'm like, that's not even your name. Hold on.
4: I think we all know where the Fred came from. It's not Fred Astaire.
3: I was like, oh my gosh,
4: it's
3: that's
4: Fred
3: a
4: Durst.
3: Fun fact.
4: Come on.
5: So hot.
4: Everyone
3: it's
4: knows.
3: Fred Rogers. Yeah.
4: Everyone knows.
3: So
4: Fred Flintstone.
3: He was an icon, honey. He was a dancer, actor. Right? And it's crazy because if you look at him and you look at Tom Holland, they kind of look like each other. Tom Holland is getting back into the dance studio and he's doing rehearsals and, well, I don't know if he's ever been there, so I guess he's going in for the first time, allegedly. He is playing Fred Astaire, which, I mean, he's an icon. He gets referenced on Dancing with the Stars a lot, but no, you guys aren't watching that.
5: Yeah.
3: speaking of actors, Jason Sudeikis, who created and starred in Ted Lasso, I saw him during the FIFA halftime show, but he was making $1 million per episode by season three. That's pretty nice. When it came time to do season four, he said no, even though Apple was clearly ready to keep the show going. He said that it wasn't a negotiation play. He just felt like the story had reached its natural ending. He didn't want to squeeze out another season just for a paycheck. The show felt more complete, and he wanted to leave it there. He walked away from a guaranteed 10-plus million payday because he believed in the work more than the money. Better than me. That's how you know he's rich, because I don't care if it jumped the shark. I don't care who I have to play. 10-plus million he turned down.
4: I believe in the money and the work.
3: Right.
4: So this, right. Both can be true.
3: For sure.
4: And the residuals.
3: For sure, honey. But yeah, he has integrity, and I love that for
4: him. I don't. So,
3: right, because yeah. I don't. Lastly, it's a big day. Charlie XCX has dropped a new album, Music, Fashion, Film. It is obviously following the huge success of Brat from 2 years ago. 11 tracks, so it's a shorty. It has more rock vibes, which we knew, while still keeping her signature pop and dance energy. There's some songs that people are talking about right now. SS26, Persona, and Wink Wink. Those are the ones you can listen to first. That's what people are saying good. I haven't listened yet. Jason, have you on your way in?
5: I listened to a couple of it. Yeah, I like it better than Brat, I think, like,
3: wow.
5: From the jump. Yeah.
3: Okay.
5: Uh-huh. She's in a rock bag. I'm here
3: okay.
5: for it. Rock on, girl.
3: Go off, girl. Mm-hmm. If you want to rock on with us and listen to anything you miss, you can always do that on the iHeartRadio app. Just search The Fred Show on demand.
4: The Fred Show Beauty Minute is next. I'm pressed. I'm pressed by this. It's gone too far. It's next.

0: it's the Fred show, so I feel like now we're getting out of hand with the injections. Apparently, men and women are now getting hand injections for their wrinkly hands.
1: Tell me more.
2: I get that.
0: No, you don't.
2: Yes, I do.
0: Stop it right now.
2: I do, especially like women.
0: You get Botox in your hands.
2: No, sorry. I don't do that. I understand that.
0: You just said you did it.
2: No, I mean, like, I get that. I it's not as crazy as I think you think it
3: she
2: is.
3: She feels that.
2: I understand that. Yeah. She thought that I'm locked in.
0: Wow.
2: No.
0: Because when I go, I get that. I'm like, you get like you're receiving it?
2: No. But when the time comes, we'll be ready.
1: Yeah.
0: You guys. You may as well just, like, have them stick it in the top of your head and just let it flow down, I guess.
1: If that was an option.
2: Bro, women get, like, grandma hands, and everyone forgets to put sunscreen on their hands.
0: Yeah, wrinkly hands are apparently an issue now, and people are getting filler and other tightening treatments to make their hands smooth once again. Hands have become a major focus this year. Whoever's selling this, the injection stuff, the fillers, they're the ones making hands the focus this year. As patients are finally realizing that the skin on their hands can age just as much as the skin on their face. One doctor said they're noticing their hands in pictures, holding a coffee cup, showing off a manicure, wearing an engagement ring, or just scrolling on their phone. We're constantly looking at our own hands in ways that we probably weren't 10 years ago. Guys... Like, it's all going to get older and wrinkly, and we can survive.
2: But, like, a woman, I'm thinking of a specific woman, like, a very beautiful woman, and, like, we've talked about, like, how her hand, like, a woman's hands can look 800 years old. Kim Kardashian always says she has grandma hands.
3: Yeah, she does. Uh-huh.
2: Like, you can be the hottest woman ever, but your hands.
0: But a beautiful woman is still a beautiful woman if she has wrinkles on her hands.
2: But, like, if we look at them and we're like, ew.
0: Oh, no. So now we're doing faces, we're doing hands. We're doing necks and chins. I mean, we're doing underarms, but that's for sweat. I do that. But that's for everyone else's benefit and the benefit of my clothing. What else are we doing? What else can we inject? Now, while you can inject the nether regions, I know, for various reasons. I guess some guys are, scrotox.
2: Yes, I was going to say.
0: People are getting, that's an anatomical term. That's
2: I held back for once.
0: It's a medical term. Jason, don't even think about that. Well, I don't think you have to since we learned yesterday that you're taking such good care of.
3: Right. We are silky smooth down there, girl.
2: I smell a sweet scent in here.
3: Good. I used it this morning.
0: Okay.
2: Someone's got cocoa
0: I'm
2: nuts.
0: Still really unclear on it. And people were asking me about it yesterday, too. It's like someone said to me, oh, my God, Jason's loofah. I'm like, yeah, Jason is loofah. Mm-hmm. You guys, this is the kind of stuff that happens to me just in everyday real life, you know? Just people walk up to me and talk about your nether region.
3: PH balance.
0: Yeah, right.
2: I had no idea y'all had a pH.
0: Okay. Well, I'm concerned because I don't think we don't need it, guys. Your hands are fine. I'm sure most of your faces are fine. Your foreheads are fine. Because once you, it's the same thing, I think, when, like, you're dyeing your hair and various other things. Once you start it, then you're committing yourself to do it for the rest of your life because you can't obviously let that go. Well, I shouldn't say obviously. You can't let that go into disrepair. So now we're just going to inject our hands and faces and noses and ears for the rest of our lives?
2: Well, it's preventative on the face because it doesn't allow you to make the faces that give you wrinkles.
0: Okay.
1: We're thinking one step ahead.
2: See, I'll let myself be gray. Like, when I start getting the gray hair, I'm not going to be dyeing them. Like, I'm going to be a silver fox, but make it woman.
1: Okay.
2: Yeah, so I'm doing that.
0: So you'll have gray hair.
2: Yes.
0: But, man, are your hands going to be tight.
2: Like, just give me some nice-ass hands, okay?
0: All right. It's the Fred Show.

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27: 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I wanted to get back to that trajectory that I was on prior to the cancer. I always felt like I had value. I had a place on the team to just be treated with dignity. It means everything.
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0: Thank you.
1: Because a lot of things go down in my bed, and I'm talking about, like, not the sexy stuff, like the eating. Well, that too, but the eating. We do White Castle every Friday in my bed.
2: White Castle in bed is diabolical.
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2: Well, I mean, it is Friday, so that big night. Yes. Big night,
0: Big night at the Godinez house. You know what I'm saying?
2: I mean, I realize it's indulgent, but, like, why in bed? White Castle in bed. White Castle is a dangerous activity as it is. White Castle in bed?
0: Listen, it's my thing because I enjoy doing nothing and just laying. Now, add some White Castle to it and a TV show, and it's Friday night. I don't got to be up tomorrow morning. Oh. Baby's asleep in bed. Perfect night.
2: You ever heard of sleep hygiene? I'm guilty. I have the worst sleep hygiene.
0: You do?
2: That's bad sleep hygiene.
0: Well, you don't, because you got a TV in your room. Oh, yeah, you do have a TV.
2: One, it's unhygienic to be eating White Castle in your bed, first of all.
0: Well, that's
2: second of all, you're supposed to be only using the bed for sleep. Mm-hmm. That's it. You're only supposed to get in bed to go to bed to sleep. And then your brain learns that and it's like, okay, now I'm in bed. I got to go to sleep. Not me, though. If I don't have anything to do the rest of the day, then I'll lay there with the laptop. I got the TV going. You know, maybe I'll scroll a little bit. Before long, I've been laying there for hours. And then it's like, okay, time to go to bed. And then the brain won't do it.
0: Mm-hmm.
2: Because it's like, well, dude, you've been just chilling here all day. Eating KFC.
0: Mm-hmm.
2: Yeah, because KFC is okay to eat in bed, but not White Castle. I don't understand why eating in bed, no. No, eating food in bed, no.
0: If it's not for you, it's not for you.
2: It's not for me.
0: Yeah, no. It's my thing.
4: I can't rest.
0: It's my joy.
2: I can't either. It's Friday, guys. July 24th. Pauline is a little bit nasty. She also clips her toenails in bed. Which if you've been listening for a while, you know that. Okay, which is also diabolical because you're bound to have even when I clip my fingernails or my toenails in the bathroom over the sink, I still will find a little random one, you know, a day later that just, you know, flew away. So you know there's a little random little shard of a fingernail in your bed.
0: Yes, and
2: it's
0: going to
2: stab someone.
0: You have to separate the days. So when I do my nails.

0: nails, when I clean my toenails, that's on Mondays. Mondays. Eat and wash sheets on Wednesday, then eat White Castle Friday. So,
1: so there'll be no shard of nail in the White Castle.
0: There will never be.
2: I want the sheet washing to come after the White Castle.
1: I do too. I think maybe we should add a sheet washing to the schedule.
0: On Saturday. 2 times a week.
1: I think a scheduled Saturday sheet washing is in order.
0: I'll up it up. Yeah.
1: It's Friday, July 24th. The Fred Show is on. Good morning, Kaylin.
0: Hello.
1: Everyone's out of order today. Kiki's out. Hi, Paulina.
0: Hey there.
1: Hi, Jason Brown.
3: Hi.
1: Showbiz Shelley, $1,950. You can win that money to start the weekend. We'll play the showdown in a little bit. Waiting by the Phone is new. The Friday Throwback Dance Party is coming up. I want to have a big debate now, and I would like many opinions. 855-591-1035. They just did this whole study about how many voice notes people are sending. Voice notes. If you're unfamiliar with this, somehow, you can obviously text someone if you want to type it in, or you can click the little, I guess, is it the microphone? No, the microphone is how you dictate the text. The voice note is like you have to click the plus, don't you?
2: On the iPhone? The left, yeah.
1: And then you can leave essentially a message. It's your voice saying the thing. I know this is obvious, but maybe there are people that don't know.
2: Yeah.
1: Your voice saying the whatever you're going to text. So I can hear you say it, but I have to click play, and I have to be somewhere where I can listen to it.
2: Mm-hmm.
1: Because if you hit play, it's going to play out loud, and maybe I don't want someone to hear what someone's saying to me. It'd be easier if I could read it, because usually I'm not in a place where I can click play. However, 9.4 billion WhatsApp voice notes are now being sent every single day. Wow. 9.4 billion, a 35% jump over the last 3 years. 855-591-1035. Once and for all, is it rude to send a voice note? I contend it is.
2: Do you know how many times I want to send you one about a topic when I'm like, you know, maybe someone threw a gummy in my mouth and I'm like really in the lab thinking of like some things we should do on the show and I so badly want to voice note
1: you? Then in that case, please do.
2: I can?
1: Yeah, if you're high and sending me a voice note, please do, because that may serve many purposes.
2: Okay.
1: I could play it on the radio. I could. It might
2: extort
1: be helpful.
2: Me.
1: I don't know that I could extort you when you admit it yourself, but that's the key to not being extorted is to come right out.
2: I've never extorted.
1: It's hard to extort someone who already admitted to it.
2: My bad.
1: Kaylin occasionally chomps on a gummy. Guys, Kaylin occasionally. She's not going to tell you this.
2: No, I meant if I said something in the voice note that was a little like,
1: I wouldn't do that.
2: Oh, okay.
1: Probably. but I think they're rude. I think it's rude. I think it's narcissistic. I think it's egotistical. I think voice notes are egotistical. I think it's that you insist I hear your voice saying it. It's like it's performative. Just type it.
2: It's so much easier.
1: Just type it. Or dictate it then. Then dictate it. But the voice note is not user-friendly. Because again, if I get a voice note and I'm in public, I'll be like, okay, I need to listen to this. But I can't listen to it now. And honestly, I'll probably forget that you sent me the voice note. And then I get back home and I forgot how I could listen to it, but I forgot you sent it. So then I don't even know what you said. And then I'm rude for not responding, but I didn't do it. The same with a surprise nude. A surprise nude is the same way. Because I've had it happen where a surprise nude has... Well, I'm not saying I'm not grateful. There's a difference between gratitude and practicality, okay? Put that on a pillow. But I'm grateful, but I've had them pop up before, like when I'm at dinner or when I'm out with like people around that don't. So I'll like pull out the phone and then it's, oh my goodness, would you look at that? And then I got to put it away because I don't need like, you know, the boss sitting next to me to see what, you know, the goodies. And then I sometimes have forgotten that it came in. And then it's like, you ungrateful. Like, I sent you this, you didn't even respond. And then someone feels bad about it, which I would too. I've never... fun fact about me. One thing about me.
2: Tell me.
1: Never in my whole life, I've never sent a picture like that, because I'm not going out like that, because it's not that impressive. So I'm not going out like that. Like, how embarrassing if you go out for doing something immoral, but you weren't even good at it.
2: Yeah.
1: You know?
2: Okay.
1: So I don't do that. But I've had that happen. Like, I put the phone away, and then it's happened like hours later. Really? You didn't even like that? I'm like, no, I liked it. I just had to conceal it.
2: Yeah, okay.
1: But I think voice notes are rude.
0: I don't know if they're rude. I don't enjoy them because, like you said, I'm not going to sit there and stop what I'm doing and like sit there and listen because like, I have a focus problem already. So now I have to like listen to what you're saying as opposed to reading it on my own time. But I'm also like, I'm guilty because I do not voice notes, but I do talk to text. So I'm narcissistic just for even doing that. I'll sit here in this room and text in front of everybody and be like, hello, exclamation point. How are you? Question mark, question mark. Like literally. And I think it's the rudest thing I could do, but I'm not typing. I'm not typing to anybody. These fingers are not moving.
2: So we're doing it for the same reason because I don't want to type either.
0: Yeah, same.
1: Well, then just hit the microphone and dictate it.
0: That's what I do.
2: I think that that's annoying. Like when I'm walking around like, hello, exclamation, like goodbye.
0: I love it. I can't get enough.
2: How are you? Question mark. Don't say it's about Tom.
3: Right. Like it never works right.
0: You said what?
3: It never works right.
0: It doesn't.
3: Then I end up having to go back and type anyway to like fix mistake.
0: Yeah. Right. My wedding photographer, I asked her for a threesome basically one time because, because I spelled something wrong.
1: She was good looking, humiliated. I can see why you would do that.
0: She probably was like, all right, girl, sure.
1: Yeah, but how did that happen?
2: What could
1: you possibly be asking for that was confused but with a threesome?
0: Because I was trying to ask her after, can we do something after? And I wrote, can we blank you after? Like the actual word, the whole word. And I was humiliated. Like I wanted to walk into traffic, as you say, Caitlin.
2: Did you notice right away?
0: Oh, like 5 minutes later, right away.
1: Well, that's not right away enough. Because right away you could maybe like edit.
0: Fix it, there was a lot of editing at that time.
1: Amanda.
4: Yes.
1: Can't have it. You can't stand it. You can't handle it.
4: No, I'm normally not in a spot where I can hear your voice text.
1: Thank you.
4: I wanted to hear you, I would call you.
1: That's what I mean. We have the device in our hand. If you insist on it, me hearing your voice, then just hit the call button then and then say it to me.
4: Yes.
1: You must. Like,
4: so I don't, apparently this is not a common thing, but when I text people, I can hear their voice in my head. I know what they're saying. I know how they're saying it. If it's somebody I know.
2: That's wild. You read it in your inner monologue as if it were the person sending it.
4: Yes.
2: That's hysterical. Yes.
4: If I don't know what you sound like, then it's me. But like that's how I write emails. That's how I communicate with people. If I know how they're going to talk and how they're going to respond.
2: Wow.
1: Okay. Well,
4: I thought everybody did this, to be honest.
2: That's so funny.
4: And then I found out that was not a common thing.
1: Yeah, well, we're on the same page about the rudeness, though. That's all that matters.
4: Yes. Oh, okay. Absolutely. Yeah, just text me.
1: Okay.
4: I want that usually anyway.
1: All right. Well, thank you.
4: Thank you. Have a good day.
1: All right, bye.
2: I do feel like sometimes tone can get lost in text, and sometimes I don't have time for like a full phone conversation, so I think it's handy there.
3: Yeah.
2: But I know you guys hate them.
1: No, I'm going through all the texts here. Voice notes come with automatic dictation.
3: Yep, I end up reading them.
1: Yeah, same with voicemails. I wind up reading, because it's the same thing. If you leave me a voicemail, it's not all that common. But if you do, it's either, I guess I need to know the information. So it's my dentist harassing me. Or it's my mom who just refuses. I mean, and I love my mom. She wants to leave a voicemail. She can leave a voicemail. It's fine. But she's one of the only people. But normally, I'm out. And I can't hear it, so, but at least, and then I can hit the thing and then read it.
3: Yep.
1: So there's that.
3: Yeah.
1: And do that.
3: That's usually what I end up doing.
1: Rebecca says, my sister sends him all day long because she knows I hate talking on the phone. Okay, so if I'm sending voicemail, if I'm sending voice notes back and forth, guess what that is?
2: It's not a phone conversation.
1: It is.
2: You can answer in your own time.
3: It's a one-way conversation.
0: It's
3: like you have to listen to me and you can't respond.
2: I hate a phone call. Like, don't ever call me.
1: Yeah, I don't like those either, actually. But, Kim, how you doing, Kim?
5: Hi, good morning.
1: Hi, so voice notes, you say it's a podcast with your friends, is what voice notes are.
5: Yeah, truly. Like, you get a voice or a memo from, like, some of your friends, and it's, like, a couple minutes long, and it really feels like they're in the room with you, you know? And I know you said earlier that, like, you get really concerned if, like, you don't know what's going to pop up because, like, that's so valid. The iPhone now, like, it will transcribe it for you. So you can click on it and you can read in advance. Like, is this something okay for the public or do I need to wait?
1: Okay. Yeah, no, but then at that point, you may as well have just texted me. But I think it has more to do with either people insist on it being their voice, which I think is egotistical, or it's that they're too lazy to type, which, I mean, really... the phone basically does the work for you if you get even close. I don't bother typing accurately anymore. I just type kind of what I'm thinking roughly, and then the phone usually gets it mostly right. Yeah. So, but Kim, I get it. If you like it, you like it, you know, but maybe you're an egomaniac.
4: I was going to say, truly as a Leo, I mean,
2: hell yeah.
4: I love people hearing my voice.
2: Same girl. Okay. Just kidding.
1: All right. Thank you, Kim. Have a good day. No, that's fine. That's good. I mean, here I am, a guy who uses my voice to make money, but I still don't know why people listen to this. But anyway, Haley, how you doing, Haley?
6: Hi, I'm doing good. How about yourself?
1: Hi, Haley. Thanks for listening. You object. It is not rude, in your opinion.
6: It is not rude at all, actually. Mm-hmm. I actually prefer it because think about it. Like, when you're, I prefer it because I don't have to commit to a phone call, and then I also don't have to type everything I want to say, and you can also hear my tone. I'm a very sarcastic person, so sometimes that doesn't really go well over text.
1: Well, that's true. That's true.
2: Yep.
6: Yeah, so I honestly prefer it, and we just tell each other, hey, I'm going to send you a voice note because I have tea. And we're all super busy, so I could just do it on my own time.
1: Well, but the other thing, Haley, on that note, is if it's in my voice, I can't deny that I did it. You know, like if I type you tea, you know, or if I say it on the phone, and then someone's like, Fred said this, and they're like, I didn't type that. I got hacked or something. I don't know. Oh, but if it's my voice saying, like, you know, Jason's gay, if it's my voice saying, I know.
3: Breaking news.
1: I know, but if it's my voice saying that, then there's no way to deny that I said it. You know, unless I can say it's AI, which I'm sure they're working on because it's much cheaper. But but if I type
6: it. What are you telling your friends that are incriminating?
2: Right?
3: Jason, I'm always sending voice notes that just say, I'm gay.
1: It is. Don't tell anybody.
2: And that's great.
3: That's great.
1: Yeah, but he doesn't want anyone to know. Haley, thank you for your perspective. I have a great day.
6: You are so welcome. Have
1: okay,
6: a fantastic
1: bye-bye.
6: Day, Brad.
1: No, but I was being
2: that's
1: sincere.
2: Her sarcasm?
1: No, she was being sarcastic. But I was being sincere, though. I wanted her to have a great day. I want everyone to have a great day. Voice notes are rude. End of story.

0: 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Fred's biggest stories of the day.
1: Haley just sent me a voice note saying she was not being sarcastic. She really indeed wanted us to have a good day.
2: Okay.
1: Thank you. Very egotistical of you. The headlines, guys. There's a stay-indoor warning for 5 more states. So Americans across 5 states are being urged to stay inside as toxins fill the air, the smoke that has been all over the place. But the Midwest has dealt with it. The Mid-Atlantic has dealt with it. But now the National Weather Service issued air quality alerts for Arizona, California, Oregon, Washington, and Idaho. Wildfire smoke is expected to push pollution to unhealthy levels across large areas of the Pacific Northwest. Farther south, harmful concentrations of ground-level ozone are threatening communities around Phoenix, Tucson, and Southern California. Smoke alerts across Oregon, Washington, and Idaho will remain in effect through today, with some areas facing potentially hazardous conditions. We're worried about that. Worried about eggs in the south, I believe. There was an egg recall, I think it was in Texas. No one who can hear us, at least who's forced to hear us on their radios, was affected by it. But let me make sure. I'm going to double check this. I'm going to make double check. Millions of eggs. More than 1 million eggs have been pulled from store shelves in 6 states across fears, or over fears, rather, that they may be contaminated with a potentially deadly bacteria. Texas, Oklahoma, Arkansas, Louisiana, New Mexico, and Mississippi. So if you know anybody there, tell them to watch out for the eggs.
3: What the hell?
1: Yeah. And hey, guys, I'm not done with the health update for today. The FDA has identified a new cyclospora outbreak, but they don't know what's causing it. So federal health officials say that they have found a new outbreak of the bomb diarrhea thing, but they don't yet know what food caused it. That's what's called, medically, the bomb diarrhea thing.
2: Not bomb in a good way.
1: No, like actually dropping bombs. The FDA announced that the discovery yesterday, they've yet to trace it back. They don't know where it has come from. There's an active investigation going on. It's the latest of several cyclospora probes nationwide, including one tied to Taylor Farms iceberg lettuce blamed for thousands of illnesses. Another outbreak has produced at least 10 cases, while a third has ended but is still under review. Over 1,600 confirmed cases since May 1st. It is July 24th, and today we thank first responders. And I guess convenience stores across the country are celebrating it as 24/7 day. The stores are recognizing first responders, emergency dispatchers, medical personnel, and Red Cross volunteers for their around-the-clock service to communities by offering freebies, like some places free coffee, fountain drinks, select snacks to eligible first responders and American Red Cross volunteers as a small token of appreciation for protecting us 24/7. So tell Javi, your firefighter husband, to go get him some free whatever it is.
3: Go all the places.
4: Yes.
1: Yeah.
3: He's at the firehouse today, so I say bring the boys.
1: Yes.
3: Go around town.
1: Bring one to the next.
3: Justin and I will go help.
2: Yeah, I'll show my respect.
3: Yes, I love that.
1: You're going to deliver?
2: Yeah, yes, I will deliver.
3: Okay. Yes. Mm-hmm.
1: What a guy.
2: Thank always you for deliver.
3: Right, thank you.
1: My single aunt used to do that when she lived in San Francisco. She would just go buy a bunch of, every now and again, she'd go buy dinner for the firehouse and drop it off.
2: Genius.
1: Yeah, well.
3: I love her.
1: Well, but I think that, I think there was a plan. I think it was, here's some dinner and then dessert.
2: It was mutually beneficial.
1: If you're interested. Yeah.
3: Fireman booty.
1: These are ladies, just watch out because there are ladies stopping by the firehouse if they're, entrepreneurial.
3: Oh, I'm very aware. The ladies who request a tour, I'm very aware. Not these two ladies in the room, but the ladies in the city.
1: They've been calling Javi's firehouse for months now trying to arrange a tour.
3: Jason won't stop.
2: His phone is
3: ringing off the hook.
1: And the reason that it's nefarious is because he could just ask you.
3: Right.
1: But no.
3: I could bring you.
1: He's calling the general number to the front desk.
3: He's a Harley shirt.
1: But 24/7 Day is organized by the National Association of Convenience Stores through its Serve Up Thanks initiative. And so if you're a first responder, thank you, of course. We love you. And then go get something for free. There's a leopard that escaped at the South Carolina Zoo. And they found it, but that's a little scary, I think, if you're there. A monkey escapes, that's one thing. But a leopard named Irina. The Greenville Zoo in South Carolina dished on social media that Irina, a 4-year-old leopard, left her enclosure yesterday morning and was loose within the zoo grounds. The situation forced the zoo to shut down for the day, which is probably a good idea. The good news is that she was found tranquilized and put back in her space after her escape. with a blowgun. Oh. I don't know if it was a blowgun.
2: Oh.
1: But they didn't bring me in because a lot of people know I'm very, very accurate with a blowgun.
4: I could have gotten her without the blowgun.
1: Yeah, but then the problem is my toxic trait is I believe I could have too. I believe it. They could have called the Fred Kalen Animal Whisperer Association, and we would have just come in and been like, "Hello, kitty, kitty, yeah. Come here," and then the kitty would have come.
4: Here.
1: Right, we would exactly
4: grab her by the neck like
1: and
4: her
1: then
4: mom
1: roll
4: did.
1: Roll over and yeah. then pet on the belly, and then before long, she's back in her enclosure, and nothing happened. But instead, we had to do that.
4: Mm.
1: And I don't know if this is on purpose or if this was, I have to think this was planned ahead, but Taco Bell has launched a new veggie-free menu item.
2: Yes.
1: We're not messing around with the lettuce. And before the bomb diarrhea thing, I took the lettuce off of most Taco Bell stuff. The only way you can eat Taco Bell lettuce or really any of it, of the produce, is if you are committed to eating in the restaurant, which is a big commitment.
2: Yeah, no, never.
1: I mean, because that means you're being spotted eating it. You know what I mean?
4: Which that's another level of like I don't know.
1: But unless you're going to eat it almost instantly, you can't get the lettuce because the lettuce gets weird. And I love the like the regular just shell tacos. You got to eat those right away.
2: Oh yeah,
1: they can't sit there for any period. They get soggy.
2: No, you got to drive through the drive like I do. Drive through the drive through, get your food, and then skirt in a parking spot and eat there.
4: Mm.
1: And then find little shards of cheese for the next 8 weeks.
2: Yes,
1: yeah. But I don't know if this is because of the lettuce, but they have launched a $3 melty pepper jack steak burrito with no veggies. Limited time offer. It has marinated steak. I can say that. Melted three cheese blend, pepper jack sauce, seasoned rice, and sour cream, and not a single vegetable in sight.
2: Hell yeah.
1: I gotta think that they had already had this on the rollout, you know, because I don't think at Taco Bell they're just willy-nilly coming up with stuff.
2: Yeah.
1: But Taco Bell
4: feels
1: is
4: like it sometimes.
1: Taco Bell is that math equation. Remember in high school when it was like, if you have three pair of shorts and two shirts and four hats and eight belts, how many outfits can you make? That's what Taco Bell is. It's we have 17 ingredients in the store at all times. What can we, how do we melt it? How do we press it?
2: Yes.
1: How do we roll it? What different combinations of the same thing can we put together to make food? They're not introducing, think about it. Every menu item has some form of the same ingredient. It's brilliant.
2: Oh yeah, and it hits every time.
1: Exactly.
4: I need you guys to do your part and go support them.
2: Oh, don't you worry, girl.
4: Okay.
1: Yeah, but anyway, no veggies in sight. It's National Tequila Day as well, National Cousins Woo! Day, National Amelia Earhart Day, Paulina.
3: That's my day.
1: It's your girl.
3: Yes, free her, find her, everything.
4: She's yeah. Leo.
1: Didn't we determine she would be like 190 now?
3: We did, yeah. And that's not impossible.
1: Because you believe she's still alive.
3: Yeah.
1: The problem might be is she may have, let's say she did survive a plane crash.
3: Uh-huh.
1: How old is, well, maybe one more time here. How old would it be?
3: Also, I saw a TikTok recently that basically this happened because of a man. I'm not surprised, but like a man was her downfall, and I hate this.
4: Did you know there was a man up there with her? Because I didn't.
3: Yeah, there was.
1: Her navigator was a dude. So they're blaming it on him now.
3: As we should. What's wrong with that?
2: The navigator.
3: Right.
1: Okay, she was born in 1897. So that would make her 130?
3: 1897.
1: 129?
3: That's right.
1: Yeah.
3: Never say never.
1: She'd be 129.
4: I'm saying never.
1: That would be two amazing feats, wouldn't it? If she were alive and 100 and somehow on an island and lived to be 129.
2: Wow.
1: So that's impressive. It's National Thermal Engineer Day today as well, which is extremely specific. So there. Let's do the Entertainment Report vlogs and a new Waiting by the Phone next. It's the Fred Show, and it's Friday. Glad you're here.

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2: All right, so if you heard those rumors that Gracie Abrams' new song, Death Wish, off her latest album, Daughter from Hell, is about Taylor Swift, Aaron Dessner is setting the record straight because a lot of people thought that. And they've expressed surprise about this song. I think the lyrics that they thought were inspired by it. And I used to pretend that it didn't feel evil. Your light of a million suns burns through people. And they thought that that was about Taylor, even though she had just attended the wedding. I'm pretty sure we saw her at the wedding, didn't we? Dressed up for that. And Aaron says, that's just rumors. Like, she and Taylor Swift are good. That song is not about her. I don't know why we thought that. Do you know any more about this, Jason? Like, why people thought this other than the lyrics?
3: No.
2: They just thought it was about her friendship with her, but he's saying that is not true, and people are obviously taking something and running with it. But yeah, she was at her wedding, so I don't think there's drama there. But Aaron Dessner, I think, and I'm calling this now, I think he's going to be up there with, like, Max Martin. He is he has his own band, but he's produced so many amazing albums lately, and he has his own studio. I just feel like he's going to have as many hits as Max eventually. But yeah, shout out to Aaron Dessner. Also worked on Noah Kahan. I mean, the list goes on and on. So there you go. I wish Kiki was here for this, because Beyonce's dad, Matthew Knowles, announced previously unreleased Destiny's Child remixes will drop within the next 30 days. There will be dance mixes and collaborations with guest rappers like Missy Elliott. This marks the first new Destiny's Child songs, material, whatever you want to call it, since their final album in 2004. I'm old, over 22 years ago. This coincides with the 25-year anniversary of their breakthrough album, The Writings on the Wall. So we are getting new Destiny's Child within the next 30 days. Kind of. I know. Well, you know, hey, I'm trying to look at the bright side.
3: I know, and the whole internet was like, new Destiny's Child is coming, like when the rumors started, and now it's like, oh, it's just remixes.
2: Yeah. Well, maybe, I don't know. I was trying to find the silver lining.
0: It's not quite, it's not the same.
2: Okay. Well, it'll be fun. We're going to dance anyways. Johnny Depp gave Comic-Con a little costume moment. He popped out as Ebenezer Scrooge. In his full outfit, he greeted the crowd with a humbug, obviously, and he is playing Ebenezer Scrooge, if you did not know, and he was in, like, the full Victorian garb, which Jason loves, top hat, long coat, fingerless gloves, and a cane.
3: Crazy, like, unrecognizable.
2: Yeah. Yeah, he did. And he stayed in character, which Fred would have loved the entire time. He was staring down people in the crowd. He was muttering things that under his breath. He eventually started retreating indoors without coughing up a penny. Classic Scrooge. But yeah, he is promoting Ebenezer, A Christmas Carol, the latest adaptation of Charles Dickens' holiday classic. The movie is set for November 13th release, marking his first major Hollywood role since, I didn't even know he did this, 2023, Jean Duberry. I never heard about that. I don't know, but
0: yeah, look, if you're into the role and you commit to the bit, then I respect it, I guess. But sometimes I'm like, okay, because you don't know the number of times that I've had to do stuff where I've been like behind the scenes, and then we don't have to be in character right now, you know, but we're still, I can remember one time I had to work at a Renaissance fair, we were promoting it, you
2: write
0: know?
2: A book, please.
0: It was like, you know, I think it was in the Carolinas somewhere, and it was like when we were there, and it was Renaissance Fair. Fred, will you go out there and, you know, do commercials for it and like show up? And then I was like a guest of the king or something in the jousting show.
2: Okay,
0: you know, have you been to one of these Renaissance Fair?
3: It kind of sounds like medieval times, though.
0: Kind of, and then they have like a show, and then I was like the guest of the king.
3: Ooh.
0: Yeah, it's like whatever. So then I'm like backstage beforehand, and the king is like, I am the king. You know, nice to meet you, my servant or whatever. And I'm like, all right, Bruce, like, that's cool. You know, like, we're not doing it right now. Oh. What do you mean? I'm like, but we're not, like, we're back here. There's a water cooler and, like, you know, there's a vending machine. Like, we're good. Like, what's your name, man? Like, you know, my name is Bruce. Nice to meet you. What do you do during the week? A plumber or something? I don't know what you mean. I am the king of the land of the Renaissance. I'm like, all right. All right, we're gonna do that. So.
2: My favorite South Park episode ever is they go to like a theme park that's like a, you know, an old timey thing, and then there's an emergency, but like the people working there won't get out of character, so they're like, "What do you mean a phone? I don't know what this invention." Yeah, and they're like, exactly. "Call 911," and they won't get out of character, and it's hysterical. But yeah, he was locked in the whole time, and I actually am excited to see this, but it's weird that he's doing that in the summer. I just feel like let's chill for a minute. I also have a story about Love Actually. Coming out. Let's all chill. We need to live in the moment. The moment is now. Okay, I'm not thinking about November, but he is apparently. He's playing Scrooge. Paulina, are we going live?
4: We are so live, baby.
2: We are so live. We are so local. Fred Show Radio on YouTube, Twitch, as well as on Instagram Threads, and we're always on the free iHeartRadio app.
0: All right. Here's my question. Because this woman has gone viral for this, and I think she's being really hard on folks, but maybe there is an age limit to this. But there's a lady named Katie, and she has gone viral, and the New York Post is reporting about this. She's ready to find love and settle down, but she has a list of things that are important to her, which I think everyone has a list of priorities when they're looking for a romantic partner, and that's fair. But this is what she says. I'm at the point in my life where I've been renting for a while, and I'm actively on the search to buy a home. Ideally, I would want to find a person, the person I'm dating, to be at that same stage. However, she has a caveat. If a guy doesn't have his own place, I'm not dealing with him. I'm not dealing with a man who has a roommate either. It's a heavy no for me because I need you to be on your own fully. I need to see it. So Reddit, TikTok, Instagram, they've all addressed this. And my question to you is, at what point would you judge a man? And I feel like men are the ones who would be judged for this because women have roommates all the time. Mm-hmm. But even as a woman, like, is there a point at which you would judge someone for having a roommate? Because I might argue to a certain point, if a guy has a roommate, then maybe that's the financially responsible way to get to the point to where he can have the money saved. If he's splitting expenses, maybe the point of the roommate is to pay off college debt or loans or whatever in an effort to have money to be able to do this. Now, but if you're 30 with a roommate, of 35, and I don't know what the number is, then is that judge worthy? At some point, it's like, you're 35 years old with a roommate, you're not serious. Like, you can't bring people home necessarily, right? You bring somebody home and, like, there's your roommate with his, you know, ding-a-ling hanging out, making, you know, ramen. Mac and cheese, right, or whatever, at 2 in the morning when, you know what I mean?
2: Yeah.
0: Like, we're sharing a bathroom. So I'm just curious, like, 855-591-1035, you can call and text the same number. I'm curious if there is a point at which a roommate is unattractive or intolerable.
4: That's a good question. See, I've been someone's roommate, my mother's, for years until I got married. Like, I literally lived at home. Well, I mean, I've moved around, right? I had like an apartment here and there, but I always went back home to my mom. So I don't know if there was ever an age that I would get like kicked out or it would be unattractive, because I was going to stay there until like either I died or got married. Like, I wasn't leaving. I truly wasn't going to ever leave my mom's house. So I don't want to judge a man if that's where he's at, because it wasn't anything like, I mean, yeah, like financially I could have got my own place, but I never wanted that. And I also wanted to save to buy a place, and I ended up getting my townhouse, right? Ironically, I met my now husband, right? I met him when I was like searching for a place. So it worked out. We moved in together, all of that. And he actually lived at home too. And he was 30. He was 30 when I met him.
2: Oh, he did?
4: Yeah. Okay. Yeah. My husband lived at home forever. Like, he never left his house. But it wasn't like unattractive to me. Also, because I was like, well, he's got a big boy job, right? He was a fireman. Before that, he was a police officer. So he like always had his ish together much more than I did. So I never judged him. Now, if we're roommating and we're like, you know, maybe working a little part-time job at 35, not really having our life together, maybe the credit score is really low, you know what I mean? Cars repossessed. Then we have issues, you know? Like, I would look at that more.
0: I would say this is
2: life went down real fast.
0: That's a number of things to address.
4: Homie is down bad. Yeah.
2: The feds are at the door.
0: Criminal record, you know, can't get within 100 feet of a school. You know, it's not good.
4: Drug dealers looking for you. They're looking for you. They want their money. Yeah.
2: I hate that.
0: Those are all things that...
4: I mean, true story, but who's talking? Not me.
0: They fall into the same category. Yeah, the guy with the roommate usually has all those other issues, too.
4: I'm saying.
3: Not the repossessed car.
0: Wow, that was an oddly specific example of somebody with a roommate.
2: Yeah, I don't know. I used to just be in things for just love, you know? And I used to think, like, I don't understand why finances are such a big issue, but, like, they really are. And I just can't go through that ever again. So, I might have some questions. Now, if it was like two dudes who bought a really sick place, I wouldn't really care about that, you know?
0: Really?
2: Just because they loved each other.
4: Oh. They love each other.
2: I don't know.
0: I feel like if you have a roommate, I feel like it is it's somewhat situational. Like if you have a roommate and you're also broke, but you have a job and you're making good money or decent money, then I guess I would argue you're not serious about not having a roommate ever. You know what I mean? You know what I mean? Like it's situational. Like if you're broke by your own choosing and you have a roommate, then are you ever really going to be independent? If you have a roommate because you can't afford to live where you want to live because you're just getting started, but you're saving and you're working towards it, well, then I would say that's a good use of a roommate. But to her point, like if you're a certain age, I don't know what that age is. I don't want to say one and trigger people. But like if you're of a certain age and then you're also broke and you also have a lot of debt. Sorry, Jason. And
3: right, just at me next time.
4: But, right, but, the whole thing is
0: but like you're living a relatively efficient life because you're
3: man. Yeah.
0: I guess you know what I mean. Like I think that there are different scenarios where like, yeah. I would get it. Like if you have a roommate and you're also over, you know, you're spending on all kinds of other things and you're living some kind of
2: gambling
0: lifestyle
2: debt,
0: you can't afford or whatever.
2: Yeah,
0: well, then
2: car.
0: I would say, well, you're yeah. never. Then I don't. Then that's more of a. That's less about the roommate and more about the kind of life that you're trying to live. Then I would wonder, how are you ever going to get out from under that? Like, are you serious about standing on your own? Right? Yeah. That's valid.
3: Yeah, for sure. I look at it from, like, another side of it where it's like, okay, say I didn't live with Mike anymore, right? And now all of a sudden I have never lived on my own. Like, I would look at that as, like, unattractive because I'd be like, I don't know how to, like, I would be...
4: Care for yourself?
3: Right, yeah. Like, I'd be 30 whatever or 40 whatever, yeah. And, like, I don't know how to be by myself or live on my own or have my own place or, like, whatever. So
4: but
3: if I
4: do
3: would,
4: it. You're capable is the point.
3: I mean, I'd have no choice but to figure it out. But, like, if I'm a, you know, another person looking to date me, I'd be like, whoa, red flag. Like, you've never been alone? Like, that's weird.
0: Or, like, do you have no desire to have your own place? Like, do you have no desire... Or are you capable of being alone? Would right. be another question mm-hmm. I would ask. Which I guess if you're going from
2: no,
3: for
2: he's
3: therapy.
2: Not.
3: Yeah.
0: Well, hey Nelly, how you doing? Good morning.
5: Good morning.
0: Hi, so a roommate with a man at what age would be a turnoff?
5: I would say anything after college, like it would be unacceptable to have a roommate.
0: Okay.
2: Oh, nah, I'm out.
0: Now as a guy or a girl or like how does it matter?
5: I would say both because at that point you should be on your own and finance, you know, moving into financial stability. So, I mean, I've been on my own since I was 21. So to me personally, that would be a total turnoff if you had a roommate and you're like in your late 20s to early 30s, then you're not really, that's a red flag.
0: Yeah. Because I guess then if you're looking to be married or partnered, then you'd have to move out of your roommate's house and then right into my house. So we move in together. So, yeah. And then, like, I guess the courtship would be always with the roommate around. Like, you know, if we're going to stay at my house, then I guess, you know, homeboy's going to be there and we're sharing bathrooms maybe. Or, you know, it's not the most, I guess, the most attractive thing. But or if the person has to go to your house all the time for privacy, then it's like, well, what are we doing?
2: But I had like student loans out of college, you know, I don't know.
0: I think college, I think you should get a grace period out of college.
2: Yeah,
0: but I do think there's a certain point where, well, yeah, but.
5: Yeah, maybe a slight grace period while you're getting like on some type of payment plan. But at that point, you should be able to get a decent job so that you're starting to pay those student loans and, you know, show responsibility that you're able to be on your own.
0: Yeah, no, I think so. Thank you, Nelly. Have a good day. Mm-hmm.
5: You too, thanks.
0: I also, maybe it's an antiquated sort of male-female gender role thing, but is there any part of you still innately as a woman, as women, that see a guy standing on his own as someone who could take care of you? Not that you
2: yes.
0: need to be, not that you need to be taken care
2: I
0: of.
2: I do.
0: But like, isn't there something about, and maybe it's an unfair gender stereotype now, but like as a guy, the fact that I live alone, have my own place, have my own thing, pay my own bills, mom's not coming over doing laundry, I'm not, you know what I mean? Like, doesn't that say something about my ability to live a life with you?
2: Mm-hmm.
0: Where I'm not going from mom's house to your house? Because that almost seems like I'm just finding another woman to take care of me.
2: Ooh.
3: Yeah. My life.
4: Yeah. You and us.
0: Well, you know what? That's why you've been with somebody for 15 years. You don't have to
4: and
0: worry
4: it's
0: about
4: working,
0: it.
4: It's working, honey.
0: Yeah. It's all good. It's all good. And I can see that you're saving all those gold chains you've been coming right. in with. Yes. There are signs that somebody pays your bills. Yeah. It's Gucci and Prada. Wake up.
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13: 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Coach Steven Jackson and the DMV Trilogy face off against two-time MVP Michael Beasley and the defending champion Miami 305 in a must-win game for both teams. 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

0: Jen.
1: I just need one Disney producer to be driving somewhere and for one day and go, that dude's voice.
2: Yeah.
1: He should be
2: a turtle.
1: The voice of a turtle.
2: Yeah.
3: The Fred Show is on.
1: It's Friday, July 24th. Good morning. The Fred Show is on. Did I mention it's Friday? Very exciting. Yes. The excitement is permeating through the speakers. Hi, Caitlin.
2: Hello.
1: Hi, Jason Brown.
4: Hi.
1: Hello, Paulina.
5: Hey.
1: Kiki's out today. Shelly with $1,950 in the showdown. That's coming up in about 20 minutes. You can win to start the weekend. Waiting by the phone, blogs and the entertainment reporter coming up, and we're commercial free. A few texts about the insensitivity of people of a certain age having a roommate. We were just talking about that. I want to remind you all, because apparently some people missed the first part of it, where I said that I was quoting a story about a woman who's gone viral for saying that. We didn't say that. So the point, that was the point of the was a debate. And so we were looking for people to share their opinions one way or the other. Some people are saying, I wouldn't date someone with a roommate at a certain age. Other people are saying, have you looked at the price of gas and the price of a sandwich?
4: Yeah.
1: And, you know, so you make $100,000 and it's not enough. And this is one example that someone's citing. So if you go to my Instagram, Fred on Air, and you go to my story, the link is there. You can read the story. Not an original thought. I don't know the answer. I was curious what people thought. That's why I asked the question, because it's an open debate. So it was, you guys are so insensitive. Well, yeah, sometimes probably, but not here, because I was wondering what you thought, which is why I asked the question, which is what most things that we do are asking.
2: That's how it works. Yeah.
1: Right.
5: So, yeah, they talk about
3: anyway,
5: it.
3: You, yeah, you know, they talk better than they type.
5: They talk about it.
3: These are the radio blogs on The Fred Show.
1: If you'd like to pick it outside the station, I will make the signs. And I'll call them. I will alert the media. Myself.
2: Right. We
1: Myself.
2: Are the media.
5: I want to live with my friends and their kids in a community, so I have no judgment.
2: And they would love that.
5: Yeah.
2: And a village home.
1: I think all the time how there would be signs if I ever moved in with someone. Like if I would love to meet someone who makes any amount of money that could contribute to my life. Like,
2: you
1: honestly
2: make any money.
1: Like if I met someone who I wanted to live with and who wanted to deal with me, which is really more the challenge, and they moved into my home and they were able to contribute anything, like, oh my gosh, I'd feel like it was free. You know, because I'm used to, what am I, 40-something years old? I've lived alone my entire life, basically, 18 years old on.
2: Wow.
1: And so it is a little weird to think about someone else living with me, but I've also had to pay for everything myself. So I think sometimes, like, okay, so I can sustain a life. So if I met someone, I could probably sustain their life because they could move into my house or we could move into a similarly priced, you know, arrangement. And then, so I can handle that and I could feed the person, you know? So like your money could be like gold chains. You know what I mean? Like bust out watch it, like just bling bling every time I come around the city, you know.
5: Yes.
1: Like I don't even know what I mean we would maybe even get like the organic eggs now.
4: Wow.
1: As opposed to just the whatever ones I'm getting,
4: farm fresh,
1: right?
5: It's expensive to be single.
1: Maybe we get some chickens even. No. With Rillix. It's expensive to be single, but I've never known any other way.
5: Yeah.
1: So I think about it, like imagine if I met someone who was all successful. I mean, I'd be a kept man. I'd be Jason.
4: Yeah.
1: I just, you know.
4: Tell Mike all of that. I hope he's listening right now.
1: Here's the thing I will say, and I love Mike, and you know I love Mike, but like, I see the things that you do. You do a lot of things.
4: Aww.
1: Not only professionally, but I know you do a lot of things in that household. And there's a price that comes with that. Because, and the reason that I know that it makes an impact on his life is because of how he acts when you're gone. And the reason I know this is because my dad is the same way. I love my dad to death. But he has no idea what to do when my mom is gone. So what's the price for that?
4: Right, yes. There's a
1: millions
4: price for that.
1: Of dollars.
4: Yes.
5: Yes.
1: You guys should be getting paid a salary to run the lives of two people. So what is that worth to you?
4: Right, exactly. Period.
1: Hear Thank that? You. That's the question. So no, I want to be clear that we were asking for the discourse. It was not, hey, everybody who's above the age of 25 with a roommate, you're a loser.
4: Right.
1: That's going to wind up on Reddit later. And I didn't even say that. All right, let's do it. Jason Brown's got a blog, our audio journals, like we're writing in our diaries. Go ahead.
4: Yes, thank you. Dear blog, so up until this point in my life, I feel like I've had a uniform of clothing my day to day. It's jeans, it's a t-shirt, it's some form of sneakers, and that is what I wear all the time, minus the sneakers. You've made fun of me in the past because I do wear jeans in the house. Yes, like
5: That's
4: when I come home for the day, I normally just keep on my outfit that I've had on all day and continue about my
1: day. Now, the jeans come on. The jeans are not to be worn in the home.
4: Yes. So I think you guys
1: have finally... Or on a plane, if you can help it.
4: I do wear jeans.
1: Well, yeah. But for an extended period of time. Like, I mean, for a couple of hours, fine.
4: Yeah.
1: But, like, I saw somebody on the Tahiti flight that was 10 hours long, and the guy's hopping on in jeans and a button down. I'm like, first of all, do you know where we're going?
4: Right.
1: Are you aware of, do you know where this airplane's going?
4: Right. Like, do you have a business meeting? Like,
1: right,
4: what's
1: happening? Exactly.
4: Okay.
1: And then, but then it's like, you're going to, for 10 hours, we're going to do that?
4: Yeah, I guess for that, I'd want to be comfy. But yeah, for short flights, I'm usually in jeans. Okay. But anyway, now in my big age, I think, I don't know if it's, I've gotten comfortable. I don't know if I've just given up. I don't know what is going on. But last weekend, we were working out in the yard, and then we had to run errands, and then we decided to get food. And I was like, OMG, I'm about to walk into this restaurant in dirty gym shorts, a shirt with a hole in it, and just like my amazing Polish grandpa would have loved, white socks with slip-on shoes. Okay.
5: Oh, yeah. That was his uniform. Yeah, he buried him.
4: Yes,
5: like that.
4: Yes.
5: Yeah.
4: That is what he wore every single day. Mm-hmm. And here I go walking into this restaurant. And of course, I feel like everyone's looking at me because I look like crazy. Like, I look crazy and dirty. But I'm like, wait, maybe I've just given up in life. I don't know, because now I have like a at-home outfit. I know you said before, Fred, like you come home and you get into a completely different outfit.
1: Yeah, I have at-home. I have an at-home outfit.
5: That's correct.
1: Rotates.
4: Yeah.
1: And it's like a very overwashed shirt that's like, yes, you know, it basically has holes in it.
5: Yeah.
4: Yes.
1: And like workout shorts of some kind. Yeah. That's the at-home, and I have a couple different versions of it. But see, I'll go down and get the mail or go get a package, or I'll walk and get a sandwich in this outfit. Uh-huh. A variation of it. Because there's the home. I don't go outside of the home in the home outfit. Because I wouldn't like want to sit somewhere and then the same clothes in the bed.
4: Okay.
1: Like, that wouldn't happen.
5: Ooh.
1: Oh. But there are people that would argue I shouldn't leave the house like this. I should care about being more presentable. I don't care.
4: Yeah, and I think I'm reaching that now, and I'm like masking it in my head like, oh, I'm entering my athleisure era. Like, no, I'm just giving up. Is like,
5: took you long enough. Welcome. The people at my CVS near my home have seen me in my worst. You know, like, I'm getting no bra.
4: Bless the pharmacy workers, because they truly,
5: like,
4: yes, they
5: old
4: see you.
5: Shorts, like slides, just no makeup. And I should probably start looking presentable, but it's very difficult to do.
1: Should we make a rule for society? Because that's what we can do here with the power of 13 listeners. Within a mile of your home, you don't have to, or maybe should we say 3 miles? Like, what?
4: Yeah,
1: should,
4: 3 miles.
1: It depends where you
5: work
1: live.
5: In the morning.
1: Right, like, but I will say the way that if I don't shower and I don't like maybe shave and trim the beard a little bit, or like, you know, clean up the neckline. If I don't do a little something, if I come in here like completely right out of bed, then it would be an even less professional, even less, and the level of polish here is very low, but it would be even like, I have to kind of try to clean up to come to work, because like, again, I've worked from home before, and like day one, I'm going to get up. I'm going to treat this like every other day, and I'm going to get up and take a shower and shave and put clothes on, and then I'm going to sit down at my little desk and do our radio show. And by the third day, I'm still wearing my pajamas.
4: Yeah.
1: And I can tell you that there's like a mental attitude that comes with that. Like, there's something that comes with trying versus not. I will say that.
4: Yeah, I do think it makes you feel, I don't know, like, I'm a creature of habit, so it makes you feel like you're more in a routine. And I feel like more and more I'm like getting out of that. I don't know if that's good or bad, but that's what
1: I think it speaks to early onset depression. And
5: that's why.
1: Yeah.
5: I go to dive bars in pajamas now. Like, we're at that level.
4: Okay.
5: It's a little bit scary. And I have a friend who will do it with me, but like, we'll be in full blown Adam Sandler sweats and we go drinking, and it's the most fun.
1: The footy pajamas are weird when I see you in the bar like that.
5: Really?
1: That's strange to me.
5: They have slides.
1: Well, they have Muppets all over it, which was very, I know it was on trend with the FIFA halftime show that you were so passionate about. So it makes a lot of sense.
5: Well, it was yours. You ordered it. It didn't fit because you love the Muppets.
1: Well, exactly. No, I got an XL and it didn't fit me. It's awfully big on you. A little roomy, but two people could get it in. Maybe that's what you're going for. But I thought that was weird when I saw you the other day. That was supposed to be for at home, waiting by the phone in

0: been left waiting by the phone? It's the Fred Show.
1: Hi, Carrie. Good morning. Welcome to the show. How are you?
2: I'm good. How are you guys doing?
1: We're doing all right. What's going on with this guy, Mike? I mean, you say you're good, but... And people say that. They're like, I'm so good. You're good, but you're being ghosted. I want to know how you met Mike. I want to know about any dates that you've been on. And then I want to know where things stand now.
2: Okay. Well, thank you for putting me in my place. You're right. I'm not really all that good. I met Mike at an airport. We were waiting for our flights. And, you know, he was on business. And I was going to see my friend from college. And I thought he was really cute, and I really enjoyed talking to him. So, you know, I gave him my number, and we had dinner about, I'd say, like a week later. And, you know, he was a little more distant at the dinner than he was at the airport and on text. Like, via text, he was talking away and at the airport. But, like, dinner, he was way more distant. But at the end of the night, we just, like, hugged and... I've tried calling him. He told me he was going to call me. He hasn't. I tried calling him. I tried texting him, and he hasn't responded at all. So,
1: okay. All right. So you met in the airport, and, like, the chemistry was there, obviously, and you met in the wild, so you saw what he looked like for real, and he saw you, and you exchanged numbers, and so you're thinking this is going someplace only for him to get kind of cold on the date. And that's weird because, again, it wasn't like you met for the first time in person. I mean, you kind of already... You were known quantities to one another, right? Like, you knew each other.
2: Yeah, it's not like I catfished him. And every scenario is going on in my head. I have no idea what happened. So.
1: Okay. All right. Well, Carrie, let's call Mike in just a second. Going to play a song, come back. We'll call Mike. You'll be on the phone. We're going to ask some questions. At some point, you're welcome to jump in. And the hope is that we can straighten this out and set you guys up on another date and pay for it, all right?
2: Okay. Thanks.
1: Let's find out what's going on. Part two of Waiting by the Phone right after this song. Raven Lynae back in 3 minutes. You've got to hear this. It's The Fred Show.

0: Raven Lenae, the Fred Show, is on the Entertainment Report at $1,950 in the Showbiz Shelly Showdown. Both are next. Hey, Carrie.
1: Yes.
0: Let's call Mike. You guys met at the airport. You were going different places. You were traveling for something. He was traveling for work, and you got to talking. You exchanged numbers. You wound up going out for dinner, except things kind of changed at dinner. You felt like there was, you know, the high chemistry and then flirty texting and all this stuff. And then you meet for dinner and he's a little bit more distant. And now you can't get a hold of him at all. And you want to know what happened.
1: Yeah, definitely.
0: All right, let's call Mike now. Good luck, Carrie.
1: Thanks.
2: Hello?
0: Hi, is this Mike?
2: Yes, may I ask who's calling?
0: Hey, Mike, good morning. My name is Fred. I'm calling from the Fred Show, the morning radio show, and I have to tell you that we are on the radio right now, and I would need your permission to continue with the call. Can we chat for just a second on the air? Would you mind?
2: Yeah, that's cool.
0: Thank you very much. We're calling on behalf of a woman who reached out to us. Her name is Carrie. I guess you met at the airport and recently went out on a date. Do you remember Carrie?
2: Yeah.
0: Okay. Yeah. Yeah. All right. So she just talked to us and described how you met and that you were going one place and she was going the other, but you exchanged numbers and then you went on a date, she says. She admits that you were a little bit distant on the date and that now she can't get a hold of you at all and she thinks that you're ghosting her and she'd like an explanation. She'd like to know why.
2: It was a little complicated.
0: Okay. Well, we've got time.
2: So, you know, she invited me out and then there was another couple there and I didn't know that it was going to be a double date
0: we can't just breeze over that. Okay, so she says I want to go out with you and here's where we're going. You agree to that.
2: Yeah.
0: You're like all good and then you show up to see her and there are other people there, like another. So it's a double date that you didn't know about.
2: Yeah, exactly. So yeah, it was a little awkward, but you know,
0: so she brought some friends on the date. Like that's kind of weird. That's kind of a weird thing.
2: Something like
0: that. You didn't know that. All right. So then, what happens next?
2: Yeah, I mean, so we ate dinner. I was a good sport about it, and you know, at some point, they said they had a hotel room for the evening, so we went back there and
0: You're so casual about this. So hold on.
3: You did it.
0: Okay. So you
3: sorry.
0: So there's a double date now that you didn't know about. And so you're just sitting there going with this, and then at the end of this they say we have a hotel room and then you go there?
2: Yeah. I mean they asked and Carrie immediately accepted, so at this point, you know, I just kind of asked what happened, and the other couple seemed confused, like they didn't understand why I didn't understand. And
0: so you get to this hotel room, and then you realize this isn't like a. I assume this is supposed to be some kind of a double
4: activity.
0: Right. This is supposed to be some kind of. And then at that point, were you like, "Oh, okay"? Well, did you go through with it?
2: I just straight up asked Carrie for an explanation. She said that she and that couple, they used to play together when she was in another relationship, and they only get together as a couple, so she needed a partner. And
3: why did you ask?
0: Yeah, I mean, what did you think? This is not on you, but I'm just curious.
2: Yeah, I've never
0: what
2: done
0: did
2: it
0: you
2: before.
0: Think
2: I've never done something like that before, so, you know, I didn't
0: Jenga?
2: Know.
0: Like, what exactly did you think? When a couple says, I have a hotel room, would you like to come back? I mean, I'll be honest, I would be curious as well, but I wouldn't be curious about what we're going to do. I guess I'd be curious about how it works after. Like, I think I know that we're not going back to watch pay-per-view. Like, you know?
4: Well,
0: I mean,
4: maybe.
0: Well, make a pay-per-view,
3: right.
0: But yeah. So you get there, and what did you want to, like, see the inside of the room or something? Like, I mean, you had to know what this was about.
2: I mean, yeah, definitely got the hint eventually, and then, you know, I just kind of rolled out.
0: Okay, let me bring Carrie into this. He's awfully chill about this. Carrie, you were looking for a fourth for a predetermined dynamic, but you didn't tell him this ahead of time. Carrie,
5: make some noise. She's there right now.
1: I'm sorry. My phone was on mute because I'm just appalled.
0: Wait, you're appalled?
3: Like, hi, girl.
1: Yeah.
0: We're appalled.
1: What guy wouldn't want to do this? He's acting crazy. We missed out on a ton of fun. I mean, thanks to him. I don't know that you had to miss.
0: Sounded like you could find the fun. but you can't. Why is he crazy? Like, not everybody is comfortable with that. I mean, he barely knew you. He didn't know these people at all. He had no idea what he was getting.
1: On.
0: At least you could Carrie. Carrie.
1: I honestly, like, he's way too stuffy for me. Like,
0: well, that may be. But Carrie, the least you could do is let this guy know what he's getting into. You didn't tell him about a double date, and you certainly didn't tell him about a swinger situation.
1: What I was into, he wasn't connecting the dots. I'm sorry.
0: I mean, I think there are probably swingers listening right now going, that's not how this works. Like, don't you normally either tell the person what we're up to, or like you guys start something and then integrate into something? I mean, I don't know. I'm no prude, but if I went on a first date and I'd never seen these people before, and then it's let's go back to the hotel. I mean, you're assuming that he's attracted to these people, Carrie. Like, it's not just like it doesn't
1: well,
0: just one
1: not?
0: Size fits
1: Ask
0: all.
1: Him. Was he?
0: I don't know, Mike. Were they good looking people?
3: Girl,
1: yes, they were.
0: Mike, hello.
2: Hey, yeah, what's up, guys?
0: Where did you...
2: I'm just weirded out.
0: Where
2: I'm
0: did
2: just
0: you
2: weirded
0: go?
2: Out by this whole thing.
0: Did you go make a sandwich? Like, what? Okay, all right. Okay, I don't know what's going on.
2: I went back to my happy place.
0: Were they good-looking people, these people?
2: I mean, they're all right, but I'm not, you know, I'm not trying to see the dude's balls
3: right.
2: or anything.
3: Hook up on the first night. He hasn't even kissed you yet. You're asking him for a group activity. You're asking him to lie with the same gender, which we don't even know if he does. You're asking for a lot.
0: I think, Carrie, you're asking for more than you think you're asking for, Carrie. I think this is a...
3: Yes.
1: It worked perfectly fine in all my other relationships. Okay. I don't know why he's got to be the one to be all...
3: Night one?
0: All right.
2: Yeah. Okay. Have y'all ever heard of that? There's a thing called daddy issues.
0: Oh, well.
1: No.
0: Yeah, no.
1: I don't do that.
0: Okay.
3: My daddy left.
0: Yeah, no, yeah, we know it well, actually, but it hasn't caused me to
3: have group love.
5: Right.
0: Okay. This is unhinged. All right, look, so Mike, I'll ask the question. I know the answer, and I don't think it sounds like Carrie's not interested either, but would you like to go out with Carrie again if she promises it's just her?
2: No, thank you, but what do you guys might want to? I don't know what your lifestyle is.
0: Well, not quite that, but yeah, I mean, we could work our way up to that level, but I don't think from the beginning. Carrie, look, I don't know that you want to go out with him either, because you said he was stuffy, and it sounds like you guys are maybe into different things, but... But Carrie,
2: cool, and see, yes, I got the one.
3: Hello.
0: Are you selling a? Are you okay? I think we caught him at work. I don't know what's
3: going on.
0: I think he's trying to sell me a used car. All right, look, Carrie, this isn't going to work out. Good luck to both of you. Okay.
2: Thanks, guys.
0: Go back. He hung up. Okay. What was he doing?
5: No,
0: Carrie. You know what? Find somebody.
5: Right.
1: Yeah.
0: He ain't the one.
4: He's not really into it.
1: Definitely. All right. Thanks, guys.
0: The Entertainment Report at 19:50 in the Showbiz Shelley Showdown. You can win that money in less than 10 minutes. I could

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1: It is on track to be the highest, biggest concert in U.S. history, and it's happening tonight. The most attended, and it will be Morgan Wallen, because he is headed to the Big House in Ann Arbor this weekend.
2: 100,000 people, right?
1: Yep, home of the Michigan Wolverines, and word is that he is on track to be the biggest single-ticketed concert in U.S. history. And remember, this record was just set or beat the previous record by Zach Bryan, who also performed at the Big House, which is the biggest stadium in the United States, I believe. Zach drew in actually 112,408 fans to the same Michigan venue in September. He narrowly passed George Strait, whose 2024 show at Kyle Field brought 110,905 people to the show before George. The record was belonging to the Grateful Dead in 1977. So his Still the Problem tour, Morgan's, is tonight and tomorrow, like I said, in Michigan. And obviously, this is a big deal because say what you want about him, but it's undoubtedly impressive that one of the longest standing records in music is now expected to change hands for the third time in just over 2 years. So these bands or acts have held the record for so long, and now we're beating it, or possibly beating it. The two Michigan dates cannot be combined for the official record. He must beat Zach's total in one night. But the fact that he is playing, like I said, the largest stadium in the country twice within 24 hours, and the demand is very high, this is why people think he might do that. Should he simply match Zach's with both nights, he would perform to almost 225,000 people across one single weekend. To put that in perspective, that's roughly 175 times the population of his hometown.
2: That place is massive. Wow. I've been to one game there. Not a fan. I don't even know what it was. Well, obviously it was Michigan. I don't know what it, I think it was Illinois they were playing. I don't even know. I just wanted to go see it, and I saw it, and it's massive.
1: Yeah.
2: So
1: they'll squish you in there, though. But yeah,
2: I don't even know how you go hear Morgan Wallen, because if he's on one side of the thing, you're in another county on the other side of the thing.
1: So
2: honestly,
1: he's probably going to generate like $4 million in net revenue for the University of Michigan, which is pretty crazy. And I looked it up. The other two biggest stadiums in the country, Beaver Stadium. Where do you think that is, Jason? It's in one of your favorite
3: states.
1: Pennsylvania.
3: Oh, I love Pennsylvania.
2: Ohio State, right? The Shoe?
1: And then, yes, Ohio Stadium, is the third. So I looked that up. What, the Shoe?
3: No, I'm just saying we need to dust off the Eras Tour, because Taylor needs to come back and take all of these records. Because, like, what are we doing?
1: I think that she probably could do that.
3: Yes.
1: But she would have to perform at a bigger stadium, I think. So there you go. And really quickly, new music out today. Charlie XCX, Tyla, Willow, The Strokes, they all have new albums. And Morgan Wallen, by the way, dropped a new single, Ben By Now. If you want to catch up on anything from the show, The Fred Show On Demand on the free iHeartRadio app.
2: Someone asked, did the guy from Waiting by the Phone hook up with them or leave? He left. He said he left. He didn't do it. I think the "do you want to go back to our hotel room" would have been the first clue for me that's what was going to go on with some strangers. When they, you know, because normally when strangers invite me back to their hotel room, then that's, I know what's up.
1: Yeah, or the double date, like on the first date. Like, I think I would be like, what are we doing?
2: Well, there's that too. Apparently he did not do it. The guy missed out. It's a real
0: shame. The Fred Show. Do you have what it takes to battle Showbiz Shelly in the Showbiz Showdown?
2: Showbiz!
1: Good morning.
2: Very exciting. $1,950. Mm-hmm. We're so close to $2,000, which is a lot of money in the Showbiz Shelly Showdown. 34 straight wins. You have won 1,189 times, and you have only lost 81 times all time, which is almost, a decade? Something like that?
3: Wow.
2: A very long time. Let's bring Will in. Hi, Will.
4: Hey, good morning.
2: Will, how you doing? Are you feeling confident? Because we're up to 1950 and Shelly hasn't lost in a very long time. Are you feeling good?
4: Maybe. I don't know.
1: Oh, I like that answer.
2: Maybe's okay. Five okay. Pop culture questions. Oh, by the way, Will, fun fact about you is what? You got to give me one.
4: I'm seeing The Odyssey tonight, I guess.
2: You guess? You don't seem fired up about it. Who's dragging you there?
4: I guess, no, it's all good.
2: Okay, it's all good. Well, it's all good, he says. So let's play the game. Five questions. Shelly, you got to go. Good luck.
1: Okay, good luck.
2: All right, off she goes to the sound booth. Poof. Will, she cannot hear these questions. Number one for you. Olivia Rodrigo is rumored to be dating a young Wall Street mogul. What is the name of the album she released in June? This is tough.
1: Yeah. Three.
4: It's like...
1: Two. Take a guess.
4: Life is hard for a sad girl. Something like that.
2: Yes. You got some of the words. It's not quite in the right order, but
1: and
2: okay.
1: It is,
3: so
1: yes.
3: Is.
2: Staff at a restaurant in Italy said Selena Gomez and Benny Blanco are there this week and were very kind and complimentary. What is the name of Selena's makeup brand?
4: Rare Beauty.
1: Hell yeah.
2: Wemby, Derrick Rose, and Caitlin Clark are all on covers for the 2027 version of a video game based on this sport.
4: Basketball?
2: The ageless Jennifer Lopez is 5,700 years old today. Which one of these rappers has she not dated? Multiple choice. Is it Drake, Future, or Diddy?
4: Oh, God. I hope it's not Diddy. Drake.
2: Travis Kelce's brother confirmed that Travis sang at the wedding to Taylor Swift. What is Travis's brother's name?
4: Jason.
2: Okay, that's a three. You got one, two, you got a three. Yeah. Yep. All right. Let's bring Shelly back.
1: Okay.
2: Three is the score.
1: Okay.
2: So I'm second guessing myself because the money's so big that it's like I'm very worried. What are we, 1950? Yeah, it's big money. All right, you got to get a three. Olivia Rodrigo is rumored to be dating a young Wall Street mogul. What is the name of the album she released in June?
5: Oh, no.
1: Three.
5: Did you seem pretty sad for a girl so in love?
2: That's right.
3: Wow.
2: 1, 2, 3, 4, 5, 6, 7, 8, 10 words. You had a chance to get that wrong 10 times. Staff at a restaurant in Italy said Selena Gomez and Benny Blanco ate there this week and were very kind and complimentary. What is the name of Selena's makeup brand?
5: Rare Beauty.
2: Rare Beauty is correct. Wemby, Derrick Rose, and Caitlin Clark are all on covers for the 2027 version of a video game based on this sport.
5: Basketball.
2: Basketball's right. Multiple choice. The ageless Jennifer Lopez is 57 today. Which one of these rappers has she not dated? Drake, Future, P. Diddy.
1: Three.
5: What was the middle one?
2: Future.
5: Future.
2: Is that your guess?
5: Yes, that's a guess.
2: I didn't know if you were repeating it. Okay, that's right. I had to make sure. And Travis Kelce's brother confirmed that Travis sang at the wedding to Taylor Swift. What is Travis's brother's name?
5: Jason.
2: Jason's correct. That is a five. Ooh. That is a five. That is a clean win. Mm-hmm. And Will, you did a good job, but you have to say it. My name is Will. I got showed up on a showdown, and you can't hang with a gorilla. Go.
4: My name is Will. I can't hang. What? I don't know. I can't hang. I got showed up on the showdown and I can't hang with the gorilla.
2: That was good. You seem defeated, Will, but you shouldn't be. I mean, that's a respectable score that you got. And that question number one was very hard. But Will, you can't hang with the gorilla.
1: Boots. Sneaky
2: link
1: tonight. Hey, boo.
2: Yeah, now, Will, I gotta ask you, now, why was that such a difficult question to answer? Are you not supposed to be out tonight? Are you working late, quote unquote? I mean, what's going on?
1: You're hard to read.
2: Yeah.
4: I couldn't think of anything.
6: Oh, yeah.
2: Will's going to be on Stay or Go soon. Will on Waiting by the Phone soon. Will, hang on a second. Thanks for playing, being a good sport. Have a great day.
4: Thank you.
2: And thank you for listening to Shelly. You did it. Yeah. $2,000. $2,000 on Monday. Win number 1,190. And I think we're up to 35 straight. So 2,000. Okay. That sounds really good. I like the way that sounds. I'm going to like it better if it's 4,000.
3: Whoa.
2: You know?
1: You're going to have to
2: win another 30 times in a row. But that's no pressure. Though. It'll be fine.
1: Yeah, right.
2: It'll be fine.
1: Okay.
2: So we'll play again on Monday. Have a great weekend.
1: All right, you too. Bye.
0: Hey. Yeah. More Fred Show next, right here.
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17: At an employment case held in South London, the court ruled that her former company, a vacation, like a travel agency, I guess, failed to adequately provide reasonable adjustments to suit her anxiety, including the ability to join meetings with camera off and allowing her to do fewer voice calls during the weekday. Guys.
18: Oh.
17: I mean, self-diagnosed anxiety over here. We got all kinds of mental illness in the room. But I think, like, if I have a meeting with a client and they are expecting that we want them to buy something, right, you know, then I think it's fair that I show that I'm focused on the meeting and not, like, you know, I don't know, on the treadmill or something. Or, I don't know, on vacation.
18: Yeah.
17: And you know, I don't think it's an unfair expectation if you're a remote worker that occasionally you'll have to be seen, because I don't know how you would exist in any, maybe, I don't know, maybe she can't physically work in an office if this is the only option for her. But, like, if that's the thing, I don't think it's unfair for your employer to have the expectation of seeing you.
18: Yeah, because if you were in the office and you had a meeting, you know, you couldn't, I often do, but you couldn't have, like, a piece of cardboard covering your face.
17: No, I sit behind a curtain.
18: Right. Because I am
17: there.
18: Anxious.
17: But I'm there. Yeah. I'm physically there.
18: Yeah. I don't know. Like, I don't want to sound insensitive, but, like, we truly all have stuff going on.
17: Yeah, I don't know.
18: Sometimes we got to work through it.
17: If it's like a meeting with 300 people, you know, maybe I don't have the camera on. I'm just listening to it because I'm not expected to participate in it, right? Like, if I'm just an observer in the meeting, but if I'm expected to contribute, then I think it's fair that I would need to be, by and large, visible.
18: Yeah. And I say this as someone who has crippling anxiety, like, I'm medicated, like, I get it, but we can't, like, I don't know. Maybe I need to know more before I judge, but
17: I will.
18: It's tough.

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1: It's our Friday tradition. 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We'll shout you out. 855-591-1035. Johnny Shearer, Wesley Tom, and Danita and Jessica. Good morning.

0: see on all of the socials, and he's got a link to the mix up there, too, if you want to hear it again.
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2: Diddy got into a fight with a fellow inmate, got sent to solitary confinement. Word is things got heated after the inmate dissed Diddy. They got into a scuffle. I don't know why this is part of the story, but everyone's saying he held his own. Okay. Shout out to Diddy, I guess. It's like, it seems irrelevant, but they started pushing each other, throwing jabs, which was quickly squashed by prison staff who separated both of the men. He was immediately tossed into the hole. That's what we call it.
0: Ah, yes.
2: At Fort Dix. Yes. Yeah, not a place you want to go. Unclear if he's still in solitary confinement as of this morning, but he could be facing more long-term consequences for this alleged fight.
0: I spent a lot of time in the hole when I was in.
2: Yeah.
0: Yeah, I was always in solitary confinement. I was always getting in trouble.
2: Okay.
0: Yeah. That's where I met Jason. He was in the one next to me.
3: Yes.
0: Yeah, we used to tap to communicate Morse code.
3: Yeah, you know? I just couldn't stop making the shanks. Yeah. You know?
0: Jason was constantly making shanks in prison. And for me, it was the toilet hooch. I was making toilet liquor. from fruit that I stole from the cafeteria, from my cafeteria job that I had.
3: Oh, no.
0: Because I worked in the cafeteria. Yeah. So I was constantly making the
3: you were my plug
0: hooch.
3: For the shanks.
0: Yeah. Well, yeah. Right.
2: That's crazy. Diddy also got caught making toilet hooch.
0: Oh. Wow. Well, we were in a different facility. But yeah. Okay. And for very different things. Mine was more white collar, but you know.
2: Okay. I won't ask what you were in for. After pleading guilty to attacking a music producer in a London nightclub 3 years ago, Chris Brown and his co-defendant appeared today in London's Southwark Crown Court, where they copped to a charge of a fray relating to an attack on a dude named Abraham in London's Tape nightclub back in February of 2023. Remember, he was like starting his tour and he was there, and then they ended up locking him up. I think, didn't his assistant like get him Arby's or something?
3: Yes,
2: I feel like that was the story randomly. They admitted that they used or threatened unlawful violence toward another, and their conduct taken together was such as would cause a person for reasonable firmness. Basically, they copped to it, and the other person feared for their safety. So he pled guilty. He was in court today. Beyonce's dad got us all real excited. He said that we are getting new Destiny's Child. It's not essentially new. It is songs we may have heard before, but it is remixes. Rappers like Missy Elliott will be on there. He said we're getting it within the next 30 days. And this is since 2004, 22 years ago. This is the first, I guess, new music that they have released. It coincides with the 25th anniversary of their breakthrough album, The Writing's on the Wall. So everybody, if you remember that album, use your retinol, use your face cream. And, Cardi B, we were talking about living with your parents earlier. She has one rule for her sons and a reason why they cannot stay at home. And it is, if you get someone pregnant, you have to get out of the house. She said, if you make big boy decisions, man decisions, you got to get out and you got to fix your life. So they can stay at home as long as they want. And they can use mommy and daddy's money as long as they want. But if they get someone pregnant, then they have to leave the house. And I think that's a pretty fair rule, right?
0: If you live in a house and you get someone pregnant, then you have to leave.
2: You can no longer use their money and you have to leave. You have to go get a job and you have to, because you made a big boy decision.
0: Uh-huh.
2: And you have to leave and you have to take care of your child. So I think that's fair.
0: I think that's reasonable.
2: Yeah. So I agree with that. So if they want to stay, they can't get anyone pregnant. So there you go.
4: All right.
2: If you want to catch up on anything you missed from the week or any week, it always lives on the free iHeartRadio app. Of course, all the Waiting by the Phones are up there. I know people like to listen to just those. That has its own little section. That is just search The Fred Show on Demand.
0: Do we still have the section, or do we not update the section anymore?
2: Oh, no.
0: We don't have this. No, because people are going to the section, like, what about the section? But now they're all in the same thing.
2: I'm sorry. Okay,
0: there is
4: one
0: no section.
4: Channel.
2: No.
4: One love, one life.
2: It's hard.
0: One channel guaranteed.
2: One day they say we need a section, and one day they say we don't need a section.
0: We haven't had the section in a while.
2: Okay.
0: And the problem is they go to the section to hear the old ones, and then the new ones aren't on the section, and then I get a frantic email.
2: And then I get a frantic text.
0: At 11:30 at night on a Friday. And then I go, what are we doing? And then it's like, but there's not the section. And we don't do the
4: section.
0: Whole
4: operation.
2: Okay.
4: Well,
2: use your finger and scroll, and you'll see all the waiting by the phones. I'm sorry. My son lost his manhood yesterday, so I'm a little tired this week.
0: We'll probably go back to sections at some point because they'll switch it again. Because sometimes it's this and then that and the other thing, and then jump up and down, and then tap your head, and then it's a hand motion circular while you tap your head up. You know what I mean?
2: That's post more, post less.
0: I can't do it because I want to just.
4: Wait, am I doing it?
2: You're literally doing it.
0: That is fantastic, Paulina. I love how Paulina's like, I'm doing it so she won't stop. Like, actually, so am I.
2: Wait, I thought no one could do it.
0: I'm doing it.
4: Wait, why aren't you touching yourself?
0: I'm doing it because it's circular motion and then tapping.
4: Wow,
0: it's
4: I did
0: up
4: it.
0: And down. And this is great radio, by the way. People can totally see this. The fun fact is next.
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0: Did you know that it took the creator of the Rubik's Cube, the guy, you know the Rubik, you know Rubik's Cube, like with the little...
1: I know Rubik's.
2: Familiar.
0: Well, I don't know. People don't know what it is. The little colors on there, you're supposed to make it all the same colors and the same side. The guy who created this, it took him a month to solve his own invention. The man who created the Rubik's... You would think wow. If you made it, that you would have, like, you'd know how to...
3: Right, yeah, the cheat code.
0: Right. Yeah. The current record, apparently, unless this has changed since this was written, the current record to solve a Rubik's Cube, 4.22 seconds.
3: Whoa.
0: 4 seconds. The other one that blows me away are the people that can look at it and then, like, do it without looking at it. They can memorize the Rubik's Cube and then, like, put it behind their back or in a bag or something, and then they can solve it without looking. How? Sway, how?
1: Literally, you're a
0: genius. 4.22 seconds.
1: I can rub my stomach and my head at the same time.
0: No, and that was amazing.
1: I know, right?
0: Yeah.
1: If you missed that, like, Pat, shame on you.
0: He was really,
1: no, I rub it all.
0: Rub my stomach and my head at the same time.
1: Yeah, I rub it
0: all. You're not like supposed to do this at work. Yeah, that's a private activity.
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26: 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Repeat it.

0: Welcome to the show. How are you?
1: I'm good. How are you guys doing?
0: We're doing all right. What's going on with this guy, Mike? I mean, you say you're good, but... And people say that. They're like, I'm so good. You're good, but you're being ghosted. I want to know how you met Mike. I want to know about any dates that you've been on. And then I want to know where things stand now.
1: Okay. Well, thank you for putting me in my place. You're right. I'm not really all that good. I met Mike at an airport. We were waiting for our flights. And, you know, he was on business. And I was going to see my friend from college. And I thought he was really cute, and I really enjoyed talking to him. So, you know, I gave him my number, and we had dinner about, I'd say, like a week later. And, you know, he was a little more distant at the dinner than he was at the airport and on text. Like, via text, he was talking away and at the airport. But, like, dinner, he was way more distant. But at the end of the night, we just, like, hugged and... I've tried calling him. He told me he was going to call me. He hasn't. I tried calling him. I tried texting him, and he hasn't responded at all. So,
0: okay. All right. So you met in the airport, and, like, the chemistry was there, obviously, and you met in the wild, so you saw what he looked like for real, and he saw you, and you exchanged numbers, and so you're thinking this is going someplace only for him to get kind of cold on the date. And that's weird because, again, it wasn't like you met for the first time in person. I mean, you kind of already... You were known quantities to one another, right? Like, you knew each other.
1: Yeah, it's not like I catfished him. And he, like, I can't,
0: right.
1: Every scenario is going on in my head. I have no idea what happened. So.
0: Okay. All right. Well, Carrie, let's call Mike in just a second. Going to play a song, come back. We'll call Mike. You'll be on the phone. We're going to ask some questions. At some point, you're welcome to jump in. And the hope is that we can straighten this out and set you guys up on another date and pay for it, all right?
1: Okay. Thanks.
0: Part 2 of Waiting by the Phone right after Shawn Mendes back in 3 minutes on The Fred Show.

0: 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Search for the Fred Show. Hey, Carrie.
1: Yes.
0: Let's call Mike. You guys met at the airport. You were going different places. You were traveling for something. He was traveling for work, and you got to talking. You exchanged numbers. You wound up going out for dinner, except things kind of changed at dinner. You felt like there was, you know, high chemistry and then flirty texting and all this stuff. And then you meet for dinner, and he's a little bit more distant, and now you can't get a hold of him at all, and you want to know what happened.
1: Yeah, definitely.
0: All right, let's call Mike now. Good luck, Carrie.
1: Thanks.
2: Hello.
0: Hi, is this Mike?
2: Yes. May I ask who's calling?
0: Hey, Mike. Good morning. My name is Fred. I'm calling from the Fred Show, the morning radio show. And I have to tell you that we are on the radio right now, and I would need your permission to continue with the call. Can we chat for just a second on the air? Would you mind?
2: Yeah, that's cool.
0: Thank you very much. We're calling on behalf of a woman who reached out to us. Her name is Carrie. I guess you met at the airport and recently went out on a date. Do you remember Carrie?
2: Yeah.
0: Okay. Yeah. All right. Well, so she just talked to us and described how you met and that you were going one place and she was going the other, but you exchanged numbers and then you went on a date, she says. She admits that you were a little bit distant on the date and that now she can't get a hold of you at all and she thinks that you're ghosting her and she'd like an explanation. She'd like to know why.
2: It was a little complicated.
0: Okay. Well, we've got time.
2: Yes. So, you know, she invited me out and then there was another couple there and I didn't know that it was going to be a double date and then
0: hold on what? Like we can't just breeze over that. Okay, so she says I want to go out with you and here's where we're going. You agree to that.
2: Yeah.
0: You're like all good and then you show up to see her and there are other people there, like another. So it's a double date that you didn't know about.
2: Yeah, exactly. So yeah, it was a little awkward, but you know,
0: so she brought some friends on the date. Like that's kind of weird. That's kind of a weird thing.
2: Something like
0: that. You didn't know that. All right. So then, what happens next?
2: Yeah, I mean, so we ate dinner. I was a good sport about it, and you know, at some point, they said they had a hotel room for the evening, so we went back there and
0: Wait, so casual about this. So hold on.
3: You did it.
0: Okay. So you
3: sorry.
0: So there's a double date now that you didn't know about. And so you're just sitting there going with this, and then at the end of this they say we have a hotel room and then you go there?
2: Yeah. And I mean they asked and Carrie immediately accepted, so at this point, you know, I just kind of asked what happened, and the other couple seemed confused, like they didn't understand why I didn't understand. And
0: so you get to this hotel room, and then you realize this isn't like I assume this is supposed to be some kind of a double activity. This is supposed to be some kind of. And then at that point, were you like, oh, okay? Well, did you go through with it?
2: I just straight up asked Carrie for an explanation. She said that she and that couple, they used to play together when she was in another relationship, and they only get together as a couple, so she needed a partner. And
3: why did you ask?
0: Yeah, I mean, what did you think? This is not on you, but I'm just curious.
2: Yeah, I've never done something like that before, so
0: you
2: know, I
0: play
2: didn't
0: Jenga?
2: Know.
0: Like, what exactly did you think? When a couple says, I have a hotel room, would you like to come back? I mean, I'll be honest, I would be curious as well, but I wouldn't be curious about what we're going to do. I guess I'd be curious about how it works after. Like, I think I know that we're not going back to watch pay-per-view. Like, you know?
4: Well,
0: I mean,
4: maybe.
0: Yeah. Make a pay-per-view, right. But yeah. So you get there, and what did you want to, like, see the inside of the room or something? Like, I mean, you had to know what this was about.
2: I mean, yeah, definitely got the hint eventually, and then, you know, I just kind of rolled out.
0: Okay, let me bring Carrie into this. He's awfully chill about this. Carrie, you were looking for a fourth for a predetermined dynamic, but you didn't tell him this ahead of time. Carrie,
5: make some noise. She's there right now.
1: I'm sorry. My phone was on mute because I'm just appalled.
0: Wait, you're appalled? We're appalled.
1: What guy wouldn't want to do this? What guy wouldn't want to do this? He's acting crazy. We missed out on a ton of fun. I mean, thanks to him. I don't know that you had to miss.
0: Sounded like you could find the fun. but you can't. Why is he crazy? Like, not everybody is comfortable with that. I mean, he barely knew you. He didn't know these people at all. He had no idea what he was getting.
1: On.
0: At least you could do Carrie.
1: He's way too stuffy for me. Like,
0: well, that may be. But, Carrie, the least you could do is let this guy know what he's getting into. You didn't tell him about a double date, and you certainly didn't tell him about a swinger situation.
1: What I was into, he wasn't connecting the dots. I'm sorry.
0: I mean, I think there are probably swingers listening right now going, that's not how this works. Like, don't you normally either tell the person what we're up to or, like, you maybe you guys start something and then integrate into something? I mean, I don't know. I'm no prude, but if I went on a first date and I'd never seen these people before and then it's let's go back to the hotel. I mean, you're assuming that he's attracted to these people, Carrie. Like, it's not just like, it doesn't,
1: well,
0: it's not just one size fits all.
1: Was he?
0: I don't know, Mike. Were they good looking people?
3: Girl.
1: Yes, they were.
0: Mike? Oh. Hello?
2: Hey, yeah, what's up, guys?
0: Where did you...
2: I'm just weirded out.
0: Where
2: I'm
0: did
2: just
0: you go?
2: Out by this whole thing.
0: Did you go make a sandwich? Like, what? Okay, all right. Okay, I don't know what's going on.
2: I went back to my happy place.
0: Were they good-looking people, these people?
2: I mean, they're all right, but I'm not, you know, I'm not trying to see the dude's balls or anything.
3: I mean, hook up on the first night. He hasn't even kissed you yet. You're asking him for a group activity. You're asking him to lie with the same gender, which we don't even know if he does. You're asking for a lot.
0: I think, Carrie, you're asking for more than you think you're asking for, Carrie. I think this is a...
3: yes.
1: It worked perfectly fine in all my other relationships. Okay. I don't know why he's got to be the one to be all.
3: Night one?
0: All right.
2: Yeah. Okay. Have y'all ever heard of that? There's a thing called daddy issues.
0: Oh, well.
3: No.
0: Yeah, I don't
3: know. Oh, daddy issues.
0: Okay.
3: My daddy left.
0: Yeah, no, yeah, we know whatever. It well, actually, but it hasn't caused me to
3: have group love.
0: Right. Okay. This is unhinged. All right, look, so Mike, I'll ask the question. I know the answer, and I don't think it sounds like Carrie's not interested either, but would you like to go out with Carrie again if she promises it's just her?
2: No, thank you, but what do you guys might want to? I don't know what your lifestyle is.
0: Well, not quite that, but yeah, I mean, we could work our way up to that level, but I don't think from the beginning. Carrie, look, I don't know that you want to go out with him either, because you said he was stuffy, and it sounds like you guys are maybe into different things, but... But Carrie,
2: cool, and see, yes, I got the one.
3: Hello,
0: are you selling? Okay? I think we caught him at work. I don't know what's going on. I think he's trying to sell me a used car. All right, look, Carrie, this isn't going to work out. Good luck to both of you. Okay.
2: Thanks, guys.
0: Go back. Oh, he hung up. Okay.
4: Yeah,
0: what was he doing?
4: No,
0: Carrie. You know what? Find somebody.
4: Right.
1: Yeah.
0: He ain't the one.
6: He's not really into it.
1: Definitely. All right. Thanks, guys.
7: Get up. Wake up. More Fred Show next.
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1: It is on track to be the highest, biggest concert in U.S. history, and it's happening tonight. The most attended, and it will be Morgan Wallen, because he is headed to the Big House in Ann Arbor this weekend.
2: 100,000 people, right?
1: Yep, home of the Michigan Wolverines, and word is that he is on track to be the biggest single ticketed concert in U.S. history. And remember, this record was just set or beat the previous record by Zach Bryan, who also performed at the Big House, which is the biggest stadium in the United States, I believe. Zach drew in actually 112,408 fans to the same Michigan venue in September. He narrowly passed George Strait, whose 2024 show at Kyle Field brought 110,905 people to the show before George. The record was belonging to the Grateful Dead in 1977. So his Still the Problem tour, Morgan's, is tonight and tomorrow, like I said, in Michigan. And obviously, this is a big deal because say what you want about him, but it's undoubtedly impressive that one of the longest standing records in music is now expected to change hands for the third time in just over 2 years. So these bands or acts have held the record for so long, and now we're beating it or possibly beating it. The two Michigan dates cannot be combined for the official record. He must beat Zach's total in one night. But the fact that he is playing, like I said, the largest stadium in the country twice within 24 hours and the demand is very high, this is why people think he might do that. Should he simply match Zach's with both nights, he would perform to almost 225,000 people across one single weekend. To put that in perspective, that's roughly 175 times the population of his hometown.
2: That place is massive. Wow. I've been to one game there. Not a fan of. I don't even know what. Obviously, it was Michigan. I don't know who they. I think it was Illinois. They were playing. I don't even know. I just wanted to go see it. And I saw it. And it's massive.
1: Yeah.
2: So,
1: they'll squish you in there, though. But yeah.
2: I don't even know how you go here, Morgan Wallen. Because if he's on one side of the thing, you're in another county on the other side of the thing. So, honestly.
1: He's probably going to generate like $4 million in net revenue for the University of Michigan, which is pretty crazy. And I looked it up. The other two biggest stadiums in the country, Beaver Stadium. Where do you think that is, Jason? It's in one of your favorite states. Pennsylvania.
3: Oh, I love Pennsylvania.
2: And, Ohio State, right? The Shoe?
1: And then, yes, Ohio Stadium, is the third. So I looked that up. What, the Shoe?
3: No, I'm just saying we need to dust off the Eras Tour because Taylor needs to come back and take all of these records. Because, like, what are we doing?
1: I think that she probably could do that. Yes. But she would have to perform at a bigger stadium, I think. So there you go. And really quickly, new music out today. Charlie XCX, Tyla, Willow, The Strokes, they all have new albums, and Morgan Wallen, by the way, dropped a new single, Ben, by now. If you want to catch up on anything from the show, The Fred Show on demand on the free iHeartRadio app.

0: 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We're live all morning, and then we got the videos going all day, all weekend. 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We're back on Monday with Kiki's Court, a new Waiting by the Phone, 2G's with Showbiz Shelley in the showdown, and a whole lot more. Have an amazing weekend, and we'll see you on Monday. Bye, guys.
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Good morning, everyone. A State Fair update brought to you by Big O Tires of Minot. Underway under the SRT Festival tent. It is 811 day. It's your time and your chance to find out what 811 is all about. 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You call before you dig. It's important for safety in our community. They've got some interactive activities going on, some giveaways, helpful information that makes kind of an educational day, both fun and impactful today.

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It's Allison. Man, it's going to be a warm one this weekend. Temperatures into the triple digits. Music now from Somber.

Justin Bieber on Z94. So if you missed the Fred show this morning, I'm sorry for you. 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
0: We are Minot's number one hit music station, and we have got some fun things going on when it comes to back to school time, like Fill the Bus Thursday, August 6th, 10 to 1 at the North Hill Sertoma Complex. And yeah, it's going to be a good time. Everybody's invited to come on up. We're going to help fill the bus with those back to school supplies, which will be distributed through the Minot Salvation Army. Fun times, always fun times. You know, and it's fun to shop for back to school supplies now that I don't have kids in school. Like, now it's fun because I can buy what I think the kids would want instead of having to, you know, have a debate on what I think the kids, you know, my kid needed and what she wanted. So yeah, fill the bus time, fun time for shopping for this mom, because I get to make other kids happy, not debate over what color notebook. Right? So Fill the Bus is happening Thursday, August 6th, North Hill Sertoma Complex.
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We are Minot's number one hit music station. Coming up at 11, we're going to help pay some bills thanks to Caves of Minot. 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

Rihanna, Z94, minus number one hit music station. Hey, you know what? A lot of folks rolling into Trusted Terranato today to make sure their vehicles are road ready for their upcoming weekend travel plans. 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It starts with vehicle maintenance. Here's Harry Styles, American Girls, Z.

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0: Z94 Monat's number one hit music station. A quick State Fair update brought to you by Big O Tires in front of the grandstand tonight. It is Zed, and a lot of folks are like, okay, who is this Zed guy? Well, a little back history of Zed, all right? Born in 1989, dated Selena Gomez for a bit. I mean, he has performed around the country, around the world, to sold out stadiums and concerts, right? He has been up for American Music Awards, including Favorite Electric Dance Music Artist. From 2013 to 2018, he won in 2019 with his collaboration with Maren Morris and Gray. He has been on the Billboard Music Award charts. He won for True Colors back in 2015. He won for The Middle back in 2019. He has been up for Grammys. He actually won a Grammy in 2014. And the list and list and list goes on and on. iHeartRadio Music Awards, he won in 2018 and in 2019 in collaborations with Alessa Zitkara and also Mara Morris. So yeah, the guy is legit, and he is in front of the grandstand tonight, in front and center at the North Dakota State Fair. And if you know, you know. He is headlined for the Echo Tour, the Orbit Tour, the Moment of Clarity Tour. He's worldwide. And we are so lucky to have him right here in North Dakota. So if you've not gotten your tickets, score them now. Details at ntstatefair.com. It is Zed tonight in front of the grandstand as we welcome him and his team. It's going to be electrifying. I cannot wait for the show. Speaking of electrifying, Billie Eilish coming up, Post Malone, Morgan Wallen. And by the way, that Zed update brought to you by Big O Tires. Ice
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2: Ice Cube's Big 3 season is heating up. The most competitive basketball league on earth is on CBS this Sunday. Coach Steven Jackson and the DMV Trilogy face off against two-time MVP Michael Beasley and the defending champion Miami 305 in a must-win game for both teams. Then the battle for Texas as Greg Monroe, Coach Nancy Lieberman, and the Dallas Power take on Jonathan Simmons and the Houston Righands. The game played the way you love. 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

Z94, Minot's number one hit music station. Well, there are some spectacular views in the Magic City. Of course, the North Dakota State Fair continues as this weekend is a wrap-up weekend. 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Here's Olivia, Drop Dead.

It's Bruno Mars on Z94, Minot's number one hit music station. Hey, it's Allison. It's going to be a hot, hot and wicked weekend this weekend. Maybe a good time to sit down at the table and just take inventory of all the vehicles you've got rolling around. 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

Music from Kalani on Z94, Minot's number one hit music station. So Madison Square Garden, they have a ton of security cameras everywhere that never go off, right? The surveillance system is always up, but they made an exception during Taylor and Travis's wedding rehearsal dinner. Yeah. Shut the security cameras off. No monitoring. Here's Taylor Z.

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Alex Warren on Z94. Coming up at 1, another chance to win $1,000. Teaming up with Caves of Minot. We're going to pay some bills. Music now from Dojo Cat, Z.

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3: Cube's Big 3 season is heating up. The most competitive basketball league on earth is on CBS this Sunday. Coach Steven Jackson and the DMV Trilogy face off against two-time MVP Michael Beasley and the defending champion Miami 305 in a must-win game for both teams. Then the battle for Texas as Greg Monroe, Coach Nancy Lieberman, and the Dallas Power take on Jonathan Simmons and the Houston Righands. 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

It's Rihanna, Z94, minus number one hit music station. 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

0: Ariana Grande, Z94 Minus, number one hit music station, reminding you tomorrow night to wrap up the North Dakota State Fair. There will be a huge fireworks display, so just a heads up on that. Alex Warren coming up, also Shaboozy. And a look at your forecast. Temperatures heating up into those triple digits heading into the weekend. We've got details now.
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Alex Warren on Z94. It's hard to believe it's already been a week since we saw Alex take the stage in front of the grandstand at the North Dakota State Fair. With that being said, tonight it is Zed. Doors, by the way, for the show tonight open at 8:30. Here's Shaboozy.

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0: It's Z94. How in the world is it Friday already? But I'm not complaining. I'm Kayla. Welcome to the show. We're going to have fun this afternoon. I got your chance to win $1,000 because we're paying bills around here. So make sure you listen to win. Right now, we're taking it back with Timbaland and One Republic. It's Apologize.
1: I'm home.

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1: What's going on? It's Kayla. Okay, tell me, how often do you clean your keyboard? And I mean, on your phone and on your laptop. Because if you get sick a lot, that might have a lot to do with it. Our keyboards have a lot of bacteria, like high levels. I mean, the most common bacteria that are found on keyboards, they tend to live in our skin, mouth, and nose. And so they're transferred to our keyboards after we're touching our faces all day, touching everything at work. So just a reminder, soap and water is effective to kill most bacteria. Please wash your hands before and after using your computer so you're not transferring as many germs to your keyboard, back to your face, and vice versa.
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5: Ice Cube's Big 3 season is heating up. 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Coach Steven Jackson and the DMV Trilogy face off against two-time MVP Michael Beasley and the defending champion Miami 305 in a must-win game for both teams. Then the battle for Texas as Greg Monroe, Coach Nancy Lieberman, and the Dallas Power take on Jonathan Simmons and the Houston Righands. 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
1: 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Just when I

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0: 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Can someone please explain this beef to me between Tom Brady and Logan Paul? Like, what is actually happening here? The first thing I saw was Tom Brady slapping Logan Paul. And then at Fanatics Fest, apparently they were seen exchanging gestures and they had to be separated by Michael Rubin. What is going on? For some reason, I feel like this is all, you know, just staged. And eventually we're going to get a boxing match between Logan Paul and Tom Brady. But I can't imagine, or what is it, wrestling? I can't imagine Tom Brady wrestling. I'm sorry. I mean, I know that he has talked about, you know, that being something that he wants to get into. But there has to be a reason for, like, this underlying.
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2: Ice Cube's Big 3 season is heating up. 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Coach Steven Jackson and the DMV Trilogy face off against two-time MVP Michael Beasley and the defending champion Miami 305 in a must-win game for both teams. Then the battle for Texas as Greg Monroe, Coach Nancy Lieberman, and the Dallas Power take on Jonathan Simmons and the Houston Righands. The game played the way you love. 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
1: Hey, it's Kayla. So I don't know if you saw The Odyssey yet, but apparently Matt Damon had a female stunt double, which is so crazy. And he even went as far as to say that she had the best arms that he has ever seen. You and

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1: What's going on? It's Kayla. Happy Friday. Okay, so apparently the most searched word so far in 2026 on Google is gaslighting. Oh my God, are we all dealing with a narcissist in our life? So what is gaslighting? It actually took me a long time. I didn't realize what gaslighting was until I was like grown, but it's when someone lies persistently or denies facts to make you doubt your own memory or your sanity. And clearly a lot of people are curious about the meaning of this word if so many people are searching it. Other most searched words include love, empathy, and integrity. Why does the worst word have to be number one?
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3: 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Coach Steven Jackson and the DMV Trilogy face off against two-time MVP Michael Beasley and the defending champion Miami 305 in a must-win game for both teams. Then the battle for Texas as Greg Monroe, Coach Nancy Lieberman, and the Dallas Power take on Jonathan Simmons and the Houston Righands. 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

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The Fred Show is back on Monday morning, waiting by the phone. His new Why Did Somebody Get Ghost? He will investigate $2,000 with Showbiz Shelley in the showdown. That's how to start the week with two bands and Kiki's Court on Monday as well. It's The Fred Show, and catch up all weekend on the iHeart app. Search for The Fred Show on demand.

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2: 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September is going to be here before you even know it. 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I mean, Friday's already sold out. So if you want to go to the Saturday show and see artists like Lainey Wilson, La Seraphim, Snoop Dogg, Weezer, Zara Larsson also, all you have to do is go to iHeartRadio.com/festival to get tickets. I got Zara Larsson, Midnight Sun coming up after the break. 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

C94, Minot's number one hit music station. What's going on? It's Kayla. You can always follow me on socials at KaylaThomas40. All right, this hour, I got music by Bruno Mars on the way, Pink Panthers and Zara Larsson. But right now, let's get into some Lady Gaga.

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1: What's up? It's Kayla. Happy Friday. Okay, what is the worst thing or the craziest thing that happened to you at work?
2: I got one of my boys that was actually doing an Uber drive. The customer actually offered to buy him food, bought him food, dropped the guy off, and then he hears crunching in the back seat where his food was. He stops and he turns the light on, and it was a f***ing raccoon.
1: A raccoon in the back seat?
2: Yeah, it was eating his food that literally the customer just upped.
1: How did the... I have so many questions. Was the raccoon the customer's pet? Like, what's going on here?
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3: Cube's Big Three season is heating up. The most competitive basketball league on earth is on CBS this Sunday. Coach Steven Jackson and the DMV Trilogy face off against two-time MVP Michael Beasley and the defending champion Miami 305 in a must-win game for both teams. Then the battle for Texas as Greg Monroe, Coach Nancy Lieberman, and the Dallas Power take on Jonathan Simmons and the Houston Righands. 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

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The Fred Show is back on Monday morning, waiting by the phonies. New Why Did Somebody Get Ghosted? We'll investigate $2,000 with Showbiz Shelly in the showdown. That's how to start the week with two bands and Kiki's Court on Monday as well. It's the Fred Show, and catch up all weekend on the iHeart app. Search for the Fred Show on demand.

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1: We're talking about the craziest thing that has ever happened to you at work. What happened?
2: I'm a driver for Amazon, so I'm walking into the property, right? I drop off my package, and there's a red-nosed pit bull waiting for me. You know, he attacks me, he jumps on me, and the client came out crying, thinking the pit bull had bit me.
1: What? What did you do after that? Did you sue?
2: I just filed a complaint, and, like, they marked the house for the next driver, like, whoever delivers again.
1: Oh, I would never be back. Are you kidding me?
2: Yeah.
1: Never.
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4: 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Then the battle for Texas as Greg Monroe, Coach Nancy Lieberman, and the Dallas Power take on Jonathan Simmons and the Houston Righands. 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
1: 5 o'clock, your last chance to get your bills paid. 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All right, that's $1,000 extra that you didn't have at the start of your Friday. So listen out for that keyword. 5 o'clock. Right now, it's Panic at the Disco.

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0: Z94. What's up? It's Kayla. Time to clock out. Let the weekend begin. Pitbull, Neo, and Afrojack is Give Me Everything.
1: Me not working hard. Yeah, right. Picture that with a Kodak. A better

0: 94, Minot's number one hit music station. Happy Friday, it's Kayla. This Cyclosporina parasite feels like COVID-19 all over again. Obviously not to the extent, but the way that it's, you know, taking up all the headlines, everybody is freaking out about it. It's like literally like a pandemic. Well, you know that a lot of people are staying away from lettuce because that's what the FDA said is the main cause. And then they kind of took that back and said that was a false positive. So now it's like, what do you do when you want to eat a good salad? Well, food experts are saying that you can buy a whole head of lettuce instead of shredded. You can discard of the outer two or three leaves, rinse the remaining with cold water. It's not a guarantee, but it's greatly will reduce the risk of getting the diarrhea-inducing parasite disease. So if you want to take that chance, go for it.
1: Now, here's your chance to win $1,000. 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New. That's new. Enter it now.
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2: Coach Steven Jackson and the DMV Trilogy face off against two-time MVP Michael Beasley and the defending champion Miami 305 in a must-win game for both teams. Then the battle for Texas as Greg Monroe, Coach Nancy Lieberman, and the Dallas Power take on Jonathan Simmons and the Houston Righands. 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
9: 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Coach Steven Jackson and the DMV Trilogy face off against two-time MVP Michael Beasley and the defending champion Miami 305 in a must-win game for both teams. 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
1: Can I tell you something that I just learned today? And if you are a cat owner, you probably already knew this. But if you didn't know this and you have a cat, I found this very helpful. So I found out that cats stretch their arms out when they're hot. And when they're cold, they tuck them underneath their belly. I didn't know that that was a thing. And I've had my cat for 6 years. I just didn't know that that meant that he was hot when his arms are stretched out. I thought he just wanted to stretch his little belly, stretch out his limbs. But no, that means he is overheating. So the more you know.
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4: Ice Cube's Big Three season is heating up. The most competitive basketball league on earth is on CBS this Sunday. Coach Steven Jackson and the DMV Trilogy face off against two-time MVP Michael Beasley and the defending champion Miami 305 in a must-win game for both teams. Then the battle for Texas as Greg Monroe, Coach Nancy Lieberman, and the Dallas Power take on Jonathan Simmons and the Houston Righands. 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

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The Fred Show is back on Monday morning, waiting by the phonies. New Why Did Somebody Get Ghosted? We will investigate $2,000 with Showbiz Shelly in the showdown. That's how to start the week with two bands and Kiki's Court on Monday as well. It's the Fred Show, and catch up all weekend on the iHeart app. Search for the Fred Show on demand.

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Hey, it's Kayla. 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
4: 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Coach Steven Jackson and the DMV Trilogy face off against two-time MVP Michael Beasley and the defending champion Miami 305 in a must-win game for both teams. Then the battle for Texas as Greg Monroe, Coach Nancy Lieberman, and the Dallas Power take on Jonathan Simmons and the Houston Righands. 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